0: A little love on the artists who've given us the soundtrack to romance. Love. We're in full bloom in the Garden of Love with Raheem Devon.
1: Sweetheart, I've been trying so hard to get over you. 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All I'm looking for is just a serious relationship, so I have to hold all my life. 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

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The love is growing. And our favorite artists are getting their flowers. We're in full bloom in the Garden of Love with Raheem Devon.

0: Philly, Baltimore, DMV, Richmond, and Atlanta, Georgia. We are still vibing, celebrating our concert series, our In Full Bloom concert artist, Teddy Riley. I'm your guy, Radio Raheem Devon, here in the garden. Not just any garden, it's the Garden of Love. That was a classic from Backstreet, Don't Leave. And in the words of Teddy Riley, if you take your love away from me, I'll go crazy. And I just started here at Urban One, so I wanna be sane and in love with you and enjoying you night after night, Sunday through Thursday. Put the word out. I want to hear from you on IG. And by all means, you can give me a call at 844-811-LOVE, love. Hit me on the love line. It's the Garden of Love with Raheem Devon.
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1: 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Welcome back. My only intention tonight is to make you feel beautiful, to remind you that the world is still a beautiful place because you are in it. I got the slow jams playing and they're speaking to you tonight, doing what they need to do. And I always enjoy having conversation with you. 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New Year's Eve, I'm spending it at home in the DMV area at the Bethesda Theater. And ATL, Georgia, I will be down there to get it in with you January 9th, the 10th, and the 12th. Tickets are on sale now for the City Winery. Richmond, I'll see you next week on October 23rd with Anthony Hamilton at the Altria Theater. And if you're new here, welcome to the new nighttime tradition, The Garden of Love with Raheem Devon.

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2: 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And remember, in the second hour, the artist in full bloom that we will be paying homage to will be the legendary Teddy Riley. Wherever you land on your feet tomorrow, I hope you do something that you love with someone that you love. 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
7: Hey, yo, this is D.L. 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

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This is the Garden of Love with your guy, Radio Raheem Devon. It's a big week for me. This is the new show. This is the new vibe, the nighttime tradition, as I like to call it. And I'm so glad that you are here with me in Philly, Baltimore, Richmond, and D.C. You know, in ATL, we start at 10 p.m. and go to 3 a.m. But in the other markets, we'll be here from 7 to midnight, Sunday through Thursday. 844-811-LOVE. Love is the number. I'd love to hear from you. Once again, 844-811-5683. Feel free to give me a call. I want to give some birthday shout-outs to my team, Libra. You know, Teddy Riley, who we honored tonight, is a Libra. So happy birthday to Teddy again. Ashanti, who's sharing a birthday with singer Sherelle. You know her from her big hits with Alexander O'Neal. And my girl, Shirley Caesar, who I've had the opportunity to meet various times and share the stage with. She's just a bundle of joy at the age of 83. Happy birthday, Shirley Caesar. It's the Garden of Love, and I still got those slow grooves and R&B news for you coming up. Stay locked right here in the garden with me, Radio Raheem Devon.

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1: It's the Garden with your guy, Radio Raheem Devon. Welcome back. And I'm so glad that you're here with me as we coast and drift straight into the third hour. Listen, no matter what you hear out there tonight, good, bad, or indifferent, I understand it's about how I make you feel. And I want all the women to know out there, especially you, Miss Lady, that you're always protected here. You're loved on in the garden. So lay a while, stay a while, and continue to enjoy these vibes. Whether you're in Philly, Baltimore, D.C., Richmond, or Atlanta, Georgia, it's all about you tonight. And every word in all of these songs are going to be for you in the Garden of Love. What you got? Radio Raheem Devon.
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1: Welcome back to the Garden of Love, where you come for the music but stay for the conversation. I'm your guy, Radio Raheem Devon, and we are moving and grooving. 844-811-LOVE is the number. 844-811-5683 is the number, and I would love to hear from you. The lines are blowing up tonight, and we have a call on the air. 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Hello, welcome to the Garden of Love.
2: 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I just wanted to congratulate you on your new show, The Garden of Love. I listened tonight from Baltimore County on Magic 95.9, and I really enjoyed the show. So again, congratulations.
1: Well, Angel, you make me want to turn my sexy on. You're sounding so sexy this evening, so soft-spoken. Thank you for riding with me, rolling with me, or laying a while and staring a while wherever you are there in Baltimore County. You're always welcome here, and tell the friends to tell the family to tell the world. This is the new nighttime tradition, and I'm glad that you're here with me. I got more slow jams still on the way. I want you all to continue to lay a while and stay a while. It's the Garden of Love, and I am Raheem Devon.

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1: It's the Garden of Love with Radio Raheem Devon. Welcome back if you're just joining me. And if you've been here, then you already know the vibes. I know it's hard to leave. I don't want to leave you either. That's why we're here, together, as one. Listen, I got to shout out some of my family. You are all my family, but I have family down in Richmond. I got to give a shout out right now to my Aunt Nisi down in Richmond, my sister Aisha, my nephew Sebastian. He's a savant, if you will, musically. I can't wait to see what he does. He's probably listening to the slow jams we're playing right now and learning the songs. Listen, here in the Garden, we're all family. Whether you're in Philly, Baltimore, D.C., Richmond, or Atlanta, Georgia, you're my family now, right here in the Garden of Love. With your voice of love, Raheem Devon.
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1: Hey, yo, this is D.O. Hughley. 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

Oh, yes, the Garden of Love. I'm still giving you what you need at the appropriate speed, nice and slow. 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You know the vibes. We're still moving and grooving. Seeds are being planted. Flowers are being watered. 844-811-LOVE is the number where you can give me a call. And if it's your first time here with me, I'm sure it won't be your last, because this is the new nighttime tradition where we do what we do. And slow is the tempo. And listen, you can hear me right now, but you'll be able to see me later on this evening in the wee hours of the morning. I'll let you know where. But for right now, enjoy these vibes that I'm putting in your ear. They call it a playlist elsewhere, but here we call it a laylist. So lay a while and stay a while in the garden of love, with your voice of love, Raheem Devon.

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1: It's the garden of love with your guy, Radio Raheem Devon. This is where you come for the music, but the conversation somehow just keeps you here. The Jackson 5 is in the news as they prepare to release their documentary on their life, their perspective, their lens and scope, being one of the siblings of Michael Jackson and simply what it meant to be the Jackson 5. I'm real curious to see what that is going to look like. Now, rumor has it that there's a rare interview in the documentary as well where Tito speaks and talks about his experience, you know, before passing in 2024. So anything involving the Jacksons, I'm down for, being a huge Jackson 5 fan. And Michael Jackson, Janet Jackson, all the Jacksons, you know, what a legacy. And that's what we're creating here in the Garden of Love. Legacy and tradition, slow jams, conversation, and me and you right here in the garden with me, your voice of love, Raheem Devon.
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1: Hey, yo, this is D.L. 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
2: Hey, it's Ryan the Lion, and if you didn't hang out inside the Lion's Den, then you miss moments like this with Tisha Campbell.
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3: I can't do it. 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
1: Hey, yo, this is D.O. 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
1: It's the Garden of Love with your guy, Radio Raheem Devon. 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
2: Hey, Raheem, this is Melissa, listening in South Carolina. I just wanted to say congratulations, and I'm so excited that you're syndicated, and I'm thoroughly enjoying the show.
1: Hey, Melissa out there in South Carolina, it's good to hear from you, Sugar Wooga. Thank you for vibing with me, and thank you for the message, the kind words. You're welcome here every night, and I see you're already on top of it. If you're out there in South Carolina, then that means you're listening on the app, which is all right with me. And Melissa, you know what? I got a slow jam coming up just for you right here in the Garden of Love with the voice of love, Raheem Devon.

0: and the Garden of Love with the Love King, Raheem Devon.
1: It's the Garden of Love. It's your guy, Radio Raheem Devon. You know, when you come for the music, but the conversation just has a hold on you. The night is still young and the best is yet to come. I still got some of those red light special vibes on the way. So whether you're in Philly, ATL, Baltimore, Richmond, or DC, I got you right here in the garden as the seeds continue to be planted while the flowers are watered with me, Raheem Devon, in the Garden of Love.
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3: 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Hughley. 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
6: Hey, it's Ryan the Lion, and if you didn't hang out inside the Lion's Den, then you miss moments like this with Tisha Campbell.
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0: he brought me Mexican. 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

0: Raheem Devon and part of celebrating soul and R&B, and these slow jams is celebrating legacy artists. And that's why weekly I'll be bringing to you the In Full Bloom artist concert series. And tonight it is all about the legendary Teddy Riley, who just turned 60 years old. And quick fun fact, I did not know until I was speaking to Teddy the other night that Guy started originally in Washington, D.C., in Uptown Washington, D.C., maybe a block or two away from the legendary Howard University campus. That's where Damian, Aaron, and Teddy came together. They did many talent shows and were the talk of Howard University's campus. And a lot of people thought Guy started in New York City. It actually started right here in Washington, D.C., and Teddy has roots here till this day. So it was an absolute must that he brought the New Jack Swing birthday bash to the MGM here in D.C. But listen, man, known for many things from hip hop to the New Jack Swing, you know, Dougie Fresh, the show. I could go on and on. Michael Jackson, he's done it all with all the greats. Tonight we pay homage to the In Full Bloom artist, Teddy Riley. Although I'm giving you all the love here, this is Guy with a Piece of Love right here in the Garden of Love with Raheem Devon.
1: Shaw. 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

0: is killing it, you know, on Time Magazine's top 100 influential people. And they just announced he's going to be the first content creator to host Saturday Night Live. So shout out to our DMV zone. You know, I'm here in Washington, D.C., and we have to celebrate our people and give them their roses. Shout out to Drewski for keeping the world smiling and laughing in a world of uncertainty and sometimes trouble and pain, reminding us that the world is still a beautiful place here in the garden. It's your guy, Raheem Devine. I got more on the way. Don't you go anywhere. Slow with the tempo. And I'm just here to take my time with you this evening in the garden of love.
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1: I used to think about immature things. You know, like, do you love me? 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Is this really your real phone number? But you know, I'm a man now, baby, a grown man. And I came a long

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1: 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Slow the tempo, and I'm giving you what you need at the appropriate speed. The lines are up. 844-811-LOVE is the number. That's 844-811-5683. Right now, let's take it to the lines and see who's on the love line. Hello.
2: My name is Tanya. I'm calling from Philly. I just wanted to say congratulations. I wish you all the very best. I'm really excited about your new adventure. And it would behoove me if I didn't reach out and say how proud I am of you, of all of your accomplishments and everything that you continue to do. I just want you to know that love is here in Philly for you. Hope to see you soon.
1: 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Thank you so much for your kind words this evening. I'm so glad to be in the Philly market, giving you the classics on Classics 107.9. 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And I look forward to seeing you too at the City Winery on November 21st. So get your tickets and let's make it a girl's night out with Raheem Devon. 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And let's embrace at the meet and greet. 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
1: That's right. You heard what the sexy voice said. It's the Garden of Love with your guy, Radio Raheem Devon. Listen, the night is almost over, which means the show is almost over. But after the show, they say it's the after party, right? And I'll be on IG Live in the studio doing what I do. I don't even know what's going to come out sometimes. You know, as a freestyle writer, I go off the mood, the vibe, the feeling. And I must say, being here with you, listening to all these slow jams with you, it is definitely a cheat code. It never ceases to amaze me how we can play all of these different songs from different eras, different times, different BPMs, different tempos. But the common thing that they all have in common is memories, that first kiss, that first dance, that first love. Let's make some more memories tonight in the garden with your voice of love, Raheem Devon.

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1: In the words of Trey Songz, I don't want to leave, but I got to go right now. It's the Garden of Love with your guy, Radio Raheem Devon, and it has been a magical night once again with you. Whether you're in Philadelphia, Baltimore, Richmond, Washington, D.C. area, or Atlanta, Georgia, I just appreciate you. Like I often say on stage, I'm everything with you because I'm nothing without you. I want you to rest well, have a good sleep, and when you wake up in the morning, feel recharged, feel rebooted, and feel loved. And listen, if you need any more proof that the world is still a beautiful place, all you have to simply do is look in the mirror. So get up, go out, and go get it, and use the gifts of time, decision, free will, and one another, operating with the highest frequency, 528 megahertz of L-O-V-E love. I'm your guy, Radio Raheem Devon, and this has been the Garden of Love.
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0: be proud me Mexican. 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
5: Hey, it's Ryan the Lion, and if you didn't hang out inside the Lion's Den, then you miss moments like this with Tisha Campbell.
6: Martin had promised me to roll, like when we did Boomerang together. 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Because you're used to people like saying they're going to do something not follow through, but Martin was a follow thrower, okay? Man. 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And it just so happened that I had just booked another show. And so I told Martin, no,
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6: I can't do it. 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

I'm Kathy Hughes, inviting you to join me in prayer. Oh, dear God of mercy, compassion, and love, we thank you and we praise your holy name. We sincerely apologize for our shortcomings and our unwillingness to consistently do thy will. As we acknowledge the blessing of being in business for 42 consecutive years, we pray that we may use the lessons of our experiences to uplift all who listen to our radio stations, all who watch our cable networks, and all who visit our digital platforms. Our instructions are clearly provided in Proverbs 31 and 8, which commands that we, quote, speak up for people who cannot speak for themselves. Protect the rights of those who are helpless. Speak for them and be a righteous judge. Protect the rights of the poor and the needy. So as we strive to be of assistance to those in need, whether in Florida or within our own families and communities, we ask God to direct our steps and we ask you to continue to join us in our efforts. Amen and hallelujah.

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4: 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That would be crazy.
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0: he brought me Mexican. 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
7: 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Tell me something good.
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0: I'm Kathy Hughes, inviting you to join me in prayer. Oh, dear God of mercy, compassion, and love, we thank you and we praise your holy name. We sincerely apologize for our shortcomings and our unwillingness to consistently do thy will. As we acknowledge the blessing of being in business for 42 consecutive years, we pray that we may use the lessons of our experiences to uplift all who listen to our radio stations, all who watch our cable networks, and all who visit our digital platforms. Our instructions are clearly provided in Proverbs 31:8, which commands that we, quote, speak up for people who cannot speak for themselves. Protect the rights of those who are helpless. Speak for them and be a righteous judge. Protect the rights of the poor and the needy. So as we strive to be of assistance to those in need, whether in Florida or within our own families and communities, we ask God to direct our steps and we ask you to continue to join us in our efforts. Amen and hallelujah.
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1: If you have a trade, I want you to bring it to us. 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

I'm Kathy Hughes, inviting you to join me in prayer. Oh, dear God of mercy, compassion, and love, we thank you and we praise your holy name. We sincerely apologize for our shortcomings and our unwillingness to consistently do thy will. As we acknowledge the blessing of being in business for 42 consecutive years, we pray that we may use the lessons of our experiences to uplift all who listen to our radio stations, all who watch our cable networks, and all who visit our digital platforms. Our instructions are clearly provided in Proverbs 31 and 8, which commands that we, quote, speak up for people who cannot speak for themselves. Protect the rights of those who are helpless. Speak for them and be a righteous judge. Protect the rights of the poor and the needy. So as we strive to be of assistance to those in need, whether in Florida or within our own families and communities, we ask God to direct our steps and we ask you to continue to join us in our efforts. Amen and hallelujah.

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2: Hey, it's Ryan the Lion, and if you didn't hang out inside the Lion's Den, then you miss moments like this with Tisha Campbell.
3: Martin had promised me to roll, like when we did Boomerang together. He was like, okay, T, whatever I do first, I want you to play the wife or the girlfriend. I was like, okay, Martin, sure. Because you're used to people like saying they're going to do
2: something
3: not follow through, but Martin was a follow thrower, okay? Man. I know I'm making up words. And it just so happened that I had just booked another show. And so I told Martin, no,
2: what?
3: I can't do it. Yes, no. Nobody knows that.
4: 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You've seen him in Ice Cube's Next Friday. 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

0: be proud me Mexican. Without you, there'll be no Taco Bells. If you're Indian, be proud being an Indian. 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So what, you can't dance, who cares? You can't have good credit and dance. You Chinese, Japanese, be proud. 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You can't make the cars and drive the motherfuckers.
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0: I'm Kathy Hughes, inviting you to join me in prayer. Oh, dear God of mercy, compassion, and love, we thank you and we praise your holy name. We sincerely apologize for our shortcomings and our unwillingness to consistently do thy will. As we acknowledge the blessing of being in business for 42 consecutive years, we pray that we may use the lessons of our experiences to uplift all who listen to our radio stations, all who watch our cable networks, and all who visit our digital platforms. Our instructions are clearly provided in Proverbs 31 and 8, which commands that we, quote, speak up for people who cannot speak for themselves. Protect the rights of those who are helpless. Speak for them and be a righteous judge. Protect the rights of the poor and the needy. So as we strive to be of assistance to those in need, whether in Florida or within our own families and communities, we ask God to direct our steps and we ask you to continue to join us in our efforts. Amen and hallelujah.
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2: Hey, it's Ryan the Lion, and if you didn't hang out inside the Lion's Den, then you miss moments like this with Tisha Campbell.
3: Martin had promised me to roll, like, when we did Boomerang together. He was like, okay, T, whatever I do first, I want you to play the wife or the girlfriend. I was like, okay, Martin, sure. Because you're used to people, like, saying they're going to do something not follow through, but Martin was a follow-thrower, okay? Man. I know I'm making up words. And it just so happened that I had just booked another show. And so I told Martin, no,
2: what?
3: I can't do it. Yes, no. Nobody knows that.
4: If you have a trade, I want you to bring it to us. I don't care if your trade work or don't work. I want you to bring it to us. If it has 200,000 miles on it, bring it to us. We're giving you $6,000 for it. I don't care if the car need an alternator. Bring it to us. I don't care if the headlights don't work. I want you to bring it to us. If it's been in an accident and it has a dent on it, bring it to us.

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1: Right about now, you're about to be possessed by the sounds of MC Raw Face.

I'm Kathy Hughes, inviting you to join me in prayer. Oh, dear God of mercy, compassion, and love, we thank you and we praise your holy name. We sincerely apologize for our shortcomings and our unwillingness to consistently do thy will. 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Our instructions are clearly provided in Proverbs 31:8, which commands that we, quote, speak up for people who cannot speak for themselves. Protect the rights of those who are helpless. Speak for them and be a righteous judge. Protect the rights of the poor and the needy. So as we strive to be of assistance to those in need, whether in Florida or within our own families and communities, we ask God to direct our steps and we ask you to continue to join us in our efforts. Amen and hallelujah.

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1: 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Here we are decades later. 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

0: be proud of me Mexican. 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

0: I'm Kathy Hughes, inviting you to join me in prayer. Oh, dear God of mercy, compassion, and love, we thank you and we praise your holy name. We sincerely apologize for our shortcomings and our unwillingness to consistently do thy will. As we acknowledge the blessing of being in business for 42 consecutive years, we pray that we may use the lessons of our experiences to uplift all who listen to our radio stations, all who watch our cable networks, and all who visit our digital platforms. Our instructions are clearly provided in Proverbs 31:8, which commands that we, quote, speak up for people who cannot speak for themselves. Protect the rights of those who are helpless. Speak for them and be a righteous judge. Protect the rights of the poor and the needy. So as we strive to be of assistance to those in need, whether in Florida or within our own families and communities, we ask God to direct our steps and we ask you to continue to join us in our efforts. Amen and hallelujah.
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4: Hey, this is Pastor John Hanna from New Life in Chicago, and I'm right here on the Ricky Smiley Morning Show. What up, my brother? I've been calling you the Bishop of Radio because your show is syndicated. You're the international, Bishop of Radio, and my assignment is to pray. And today I feel like I'm assigned to pray for clarity. For there are many of you that are listening that you need answers. You need no confusion. So today, God, I pray that you will speak loud and clear. I pray that you will give us exactly what to do, when to do, and how to do what needs to be done. For you are not the author of confusion, but you are the God of clarity. So I pray that you will speak. Speak through people. Speak through your word. Speak through dreams. Speak through visions. But whatever you do, speak and give us what to do. In the name of Jesus, I pray. And I come against any confusion whatsoever. And you will have answers this week. Amen. Hey, if you're ever in Chicago, come and visit us right here at New Life. God bless you.
3: And we appreciate you, Pastor Hanna. Hey, that was Pastor John Hanna Sr., the pastor of New Life Covenant Church, Southwest Church in Chicago. And it's time for the praise break on the Ricky Bottom.

0: shout this morning. I know the Lord will make a way, y'all, to lay great Carlton Pearson. I hope y'all enjoyed that praise break this morning. Got your front page right here.
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0: All right, 14 minutes after the hour, y'all, time for the front page. What up, Alfredas?
3: What up, Ricky? It's Wednesday, October 14th. Here's what's going on in the news. The Vatican has confirmed that Pope Leo has lung cancer. 71-year-old Chicago native underwent successful surgery yesterday with doctors removing the lower lobe of his right lung. He is recovering, and the Vatican says he had a calm night. No word yet on whether he'll need more treatment. Meanwhile, Kimberly Guilfoyle is out as U.S. ambassador to Greece. The White House says she was asked to resign amid misconduct allegations. Donald Trump Jr.'s former fiancé denies asking a businessman to cover her $100,000 credit card debt in exchange for access to the administration. She thanked Trump and called serving an honor. You know, she was actually married to Gavin Newsom, governor of California. She was married to him while he was mayor. Yeah, she likes powerful men, I guess. And lastly, Bank of America is facing a $1 billion bill of its own. Treasury hit the bank with roughly $1.2 billion in penalties over failures to follow anti-money laundering and sanction rules. Regulators say it failed to report more than $5 billion in suspicious transactions on time, including activity linked to Chinese money laundering networks. When I first saw this story, I was like, yes, we're going to get some bank fees back. But no, it's not about us. Sorry, you won't. For info on these stories and more, go to RickySmileyMorningShow.com now. Here's a look at sports.
4: Rock T, the sports genius, is in the building.
5: Yes, indeedy, man. Major League Baseball playoffs yesterday. Tampa Bay Devil Rays gets revenge, man. They even up the series against the Cleveland Guardians. Game 3 of the NLCS is happening tonight. The champs, the LA Dodgers, are down 0-2 to the Milwaukee Brewers. So let's see if they can bounce back. In the meantime, in the courtroom, NFL wide receiver Tyreek Hill found liable for 2 counts of battery, but not liable for the 8 remaining claims made by his estranged wife, Laquita Vaccaro. She was awarded a cool $500,000 in damages. And then Tyreek got up, shook his lawyer's hand, smiled, kind of wiped the brow, his brow like, whoof, you know, I'm gonna pay this $500,000, but I got off of them other 8 charges or whatever. So we'll see what happens, man, with Tyreek and his return to the NFL. As we prepare for game 1 of the WNBA Finals coming up this weekend, man, the Atlanta Dream are moving to a bigger arena. Now, they currently play in the old arena, which is 3,500 people capacity. They're moving to State Farm Arena, which holds 17,000 people. And you know, this is the first time that the Atlanta Dream been in the WNBA playoffs of 2013, so it's going to be jam-packed, sold out, I guarantee you, man. I'm excited for this one, man. This is going to be an amazing series because the Golden State Valkyries, this is only their second year in the league, and they already in the finals. And yep. Then, of course, the Atlanta Dream story with Angel Reese coming over. It's just a great story, man. Let's get it popping. That's my quick sports report right there. Brad, what you got coming up next in the hot spot?
6: Man, Rock T, another Michael Jackson documentary is coming, but this is one I'm sure we all want to see. I'm going to get into it up next in the hot spot on the Ricky Smiley Morning Show.
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17: What you got on traffic?
18: All right, so traffic. Good morning to you, Baltimore. Hump Day Wednesday. 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As things are actually slow out there on 895 southbound. As you move here in southeast Baltimore from Halliburton Avenue over towards the north end of the Harbor Tunnel. Looks like 95 southbound. We've got reports of an accident. This is actually at the Beltway there on the northeast side out in the Rosedale area. So watch out for slow ups. 95 southbound as you move from 395 northbound over towards Russell Street. We got slow traffic actually coming out of the Fort McHenry Tunnel moving towards 395. Emergency road work still has the right lane closed out on 83, the JFX southbound. So watch out as you travel from Cold Spring Lane towards 28th Street. 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It's like 69 degrees out, clear skies. Temperatures going up today around 88. Dre Johnson on Magic 95.
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1: 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Drop it like it's hot. Drop it like it's hot.
2: All right, 29 before the top of the hour, y'all time for the hot spot. What up, Brett?
3: What up, Ricky? Good morning, everybody. I'm your girl, Brett Tat Tat, and this is the hot spot where we bring you music, movies, and more. So let's get on off into it. Well, y'all, new documentary examining the production and legacy of Michael Jackson's Super Bowl halftime show is coming to Hulu and ESPN. Oh, my goodness, I'm so excited. This is going to be so good because his performance was so epic. The title of the special is Spectacle, Michael Jackson at the Super Bowl. Will offer a deep dive into the 1993 performance. It'll feature never-before-seen footage along with Michael Jackson's team preparing for this epic performance. Also, while exploring how the performance set a new standard for Super Bowl halftime shows, which it did, because we was all glued to the TV, I remember, and we could not wait for the halftime show. I don't even think I watched football back then, but I was sure waiting for Michael Jackson. Yeah. Michael Jackson's show opened with a voiceover introduction from James Earl Jones. Oh, my God, the voice of the world, of the Bible and everything. And after which, the King of Pop was launched onto stage via a trap door and just popped out, and everybody went crazy. He then stood there silent for nearly 2 minutes as the crowd lost their minds.
2: Come on.
3: Spectacle Michael Jackson at the Super Bowl will premiere in February of next year, and I cannot wait. All right, y'all, moving on. Beyonce and Kelly Rowland are giving back to their hometown, Houston, in a major way. Yesterday, they were joined by Beyonce's mom, Mama Tina, and her daughters, Blue Ivy and Rumi, for the grand opening of the Knowles Rowland House. The development has 31 housing units for people who have experienced chronic homelessness. It also includes multiple units for residents with disabilities. Residents will also have access to things like mental health counseling, substance abuse treatment, and other support services. Now, the building was originally opened as a youth center back in 1999, and it was funded by Destiny's Child. But it suffered damage from Hurricane Harvey in 2017 and a few fires years after that. Now, the property has been transformed into a place offering housing and support for people in need. It is a full circle moment for Beyonce and Kelly Rowland, and here's what they had to say about it.
4: I just want to say so many memories here, and I was baptized right here. I remember when I made the choice. I made the choice on my own to be baptized because I felt the Spirit here, and I feel the Spirit right now. And I'm so grateful for that foundation.
5: I would get up here and not even be able to talk or cry. This place, this space, these souls will forever be grateful, whole space for you. What a legacy you've built. You both have built.
0: Wow. Yeah, it's awesome. Brad, I've been to that church.
3: Really?
0: Went to church service with them, and Angie Stone was with us that Sunday. We all went to church. And that pastor is still there. He is nice. A lot of homeless people attend that church. And they've been working on it for years. It's connected to this event I just recently did there with Trader Truth. Mm-hmm. And they do a lot of stuff in the community in the Houston area. And I just have so much respect for them, Miss Tina, Beyonce, and everything that they has contributed. But that

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1: 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Up next, we got Roxy with that HBCU. 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
13: What's the breaking news around Charles City right
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14: 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Governor Wes Moore is directing juvenile services to develop programs to prevent car thefts by young people, including kids too young to be charged. It follows a fatal West Baltimore crash involving a 12-year-old in a stolen car. The man convicted in killing Tupac is sentenced to 40 years to life in prison. Tupac, who once lived in Baltimore, was killed in Las Vegas in 1990. Dwayne Davis is the only person charged in the murder. Prosecutors have dropped three second-degree murder charges against James Barnett in the 2022 Stricker Street fire that killed three Baltimore firefighters. Jurors will still consider arson, manslaughter, and other charges. At GDIT, they're powered by the engineers, analysts, and technologists behind the scenes that move the mission forward. Do work that matters. 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Sunny and warm today with a chance of showers a little later on in the high of 80. 88 degrees, summer like today. 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
26: 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Rock Teezy for Sheezy up in here. 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We gonna always highlight, showcase, and put a spotlight on our heroes and sheroes that attended or currently attend our historically black colleges and universities. We've been ahead to Charlotte, North Carolina, home of Johnson C. Smith University, established in 1867, home of the Golden Navy Blue Golden Bulls. Let's talk about one of y'all's former students, Bertha Maxwell Roddy. Oh my goodness. A phenomenal educator, founding member of the National Council of Black Studies, the first African-American principal of Albemarle Road Elementary School, which, by the way, is a predominantly white public school in Charlotte, North Carolina. She actually founded the Black Studies program, which is now known as the Africana Studies Department at the University of North Carolina at Charlotte. Oh yeah, I ain't done. Along with Dr. Mary Harper, she founded the Afro-American Culture and Service Center. That's big time, y'all. She's a proud member of Delta Sigma Theta Sorority Incorporated, where she actually served as national president. Bertha Maxwell Ryan, another proud HBCU alum of Johnson C. Smith University. If you didn't know, now you know. 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Let's get it.
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21: 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All right, Alfredis, what you got coming up next?
22: 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She didn't book a cruise for her family. She booked a cruise away from her family. 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

0: Cypress. T.I. on the One Voice Cruise. Listen, I cannot wait, man. We sailed out of Miami October the 26th. I'm wearing some of the same stuff I had on last year on the cruise. And I'm finna go buy a whole bunch of new clothes now.
1: I'm shopping, though. And
0: the hell with that. Y'all don't remember what I had on the last cruise.
1: That's true.
0: Anyway.
1: That's true. But summer stuff is on sale now. Summer stuff is on sale
0: Damn
1: now.
0: Damn right. I'm finna, boy.
2: But,
0: see some of the same stuff. I don't care what you say.
1: That's all
2: but
1: right.
2: Ricky, you gotta watch it though, Ricky, because this is what they do, honey. They'll see what you had on, and then they'll pull up a picture and say,
0: damn.
2: "When did he wear it better?"
0: I don't give a damn. I'm not gonna be buying all these clothes.
3: We don't care. No,
1: no, no,
0: don't
1: nobody cares,
0: no more.
1: Gary.
0: You care about that stuff. You the one doing the drip videos, not me.
2: Well, you're supposed to dress for success.
0: Hey, I am success.
2: So I know.
3: Let's go. I am success.
0: Get the success. You manage how you dress.
4: Come on.
2: Okay.
3: Come on now.
1: Gotta say something.
3: Tell them, let them know.
4: And that's a mess.
0: Yeah, man. Yeah, and so, you know, what were you about to say about parents and that freedom?
1: So, listen, guys. Y'all know parenting can be crazy, stressful. But one Florida mama says she needed a break. And apparently she meant away from her whole family. So a Florida woman reportedly left her four children at home while she went on a three-day cruise. Yes, three whole days. Now, listen, everybody can understand you need some time away. But, ma'am, you cannot just put your kids on do not disturb. You could just, you know, go in your room for a little while. Go get a massage. She was out there enjoying the buffet, the ocean breeze, and the Lido deck while the kids were back at home trying to figure out what's for dinner. But here's the thing, y'all. Here's the question. At what age is it okay to leave your kids at home overnight alone? And what's the longest you would ever leave your kids alone without an adult? And by
0: 18,
1: the way,
0: 19.
1: Exactly. You got to be grown.
0: Yeah.
2: No.
0: Yeah, but they can't be babies like kids that's over the age of four with a 19-year-old.
2: About 10 years old.
1: Overnight? No, Gary, we're talking about overnight.
2: Yes, I'm saying overnight. We was left. Me and my brothers were left home overnight. And
0: yeah,
2: one was
0: and
2: like
0: y'all
2: 10.
0: Y'all were blessed that nothing happened. These are some dangerous days and times. It's not the same time. Well, nobody breaking in and doing all that crazy stuff like they are now.
1: I don't even want to go to the grocery store. I don't even want to leave for 30 minutes. I don't care about the alarm, the cameras. I'm like, get in the car, you're going.
4: It's tough.
0: I got
4: man.
0: A man work at Publix. That man hate me, man. I think that man gonna shoot at me one day.
1: Why?
0: He'll go out his way to walk past me just to not speak to me.
4: He'll re-walk past you and do it again.
0: Yeah. So yeah, that's what he did. He went around there by the rest, then he came back through in a tight spot where he could walk
1: tight
0: past
1: spot.
0: Me just to show me that he don't like me. I said, man, that man gonna shoot me one day. He work in the meat department. He mean as hell, boy. He don't like my ass. But you just can't leave small kids, man. It's just too dangerous.
1: But
0: man.
1: Even teenagers, even a 13-year-old might decide they want to cook something and burn up the whole house.
4: I think 16, 17 is cool for one night. One night is cool.
0: Yeah, you have to order pizza and stuff like that. Now I tell you what, if you do some intense training with a 15 or 16-year-old with some intense training and you in constant communication or whatever and FaceTime and location and all that stuff, that's a little different. If they in the house and if anything feel funny, call me, you can get right back home. That's different if they 15, 16. You know what I'm saying?
1: Yeah.
0: But overnight, I would be real skeptical about that.
1: Can't do it. And by the way, this mom, when she got back from her little three-day cruise, the police were waiting at the dock for her. You can't. The judge was so shocked. She was like, you can't make this stuff up. Like, what? Three days away from her kids.
0: That's right, man. So make sure y'all go ahead and book your cruise at the One Voyage Cruise.
5: Ladies and gentlemen,
0: to the
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14: 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A stop-and-go situation on 895 southbound from Lombard Street towards the Harbor Tunnel, in which traffic is also a little slow. Here on 95 southbound, as you move out of the Fort McHenry Tunnel towards 395 northbound and then towards Russell Street. We got an accident here on 95 northbound between the Titans Bridge and exit 93. That's up in Perryville. It has the left lane blocked. The outer loop of the Beltway, a little slow there on the west side, moving towards 795. 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It's like 69 degrees out. As high as the day will go up around 88. Storm chances today. 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

0: he brought me Mexican. 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
10: Guys, I went up there to the local Zaxby's for lunch. And buddy, I didn't realize you got to get buck naked to eat one of them kicking chicken sandwiches. Between the sauce and the sweat, buddy, I done ruined my white T-shirt. I got sauce everywhere, just up behind my damn ears. I thoroughly enjoyed it, and they gave me every napkin in the restaurant. But guys, I done pulled out my billfold, had sauce all over my singles somehow. I'm fixing to have to go rinse. I feel like I got some that traveled down to my ass crack. Anyhow, guys, y'all holler at me. I'll get back with you once I get cleaned up. And I might need me a gal that knows how to get some stains out.
11: Boy, when I tell y'all I know somebody, boy, that got me suspended. I had a boy's advisor like that, boy. I couldn't take it. Gary!
12: Coming up next, y'all, Halle Berry is still fighting with her ex. I'm going to tell y'all.

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5: All right, Reese, about the morning show, 8 minutes after the hour. Gary has the tea and the Kahlua of the day. Good morning, Gary.
6: Good morning, Ricky. Good morning, America. Good morning to you. Yeah, it's a beautiful, beautiful day in the neighborhood, and here's what's happening in celebrity news. Oliver Martinez, y'all, the ex-husband of Miss Halle Berry, is still fighting, baby, to keep Miss Halle Berry's daughter, Miss Nayla Arbery, out of their custody dispute. Now, even as he pushes y'all for their 13-year-old son, Maceo, to tell a judge about an alleged altercation with his mama. Now, they're saying, y'all, that the 60-year-old actor challenged the involvement of Nayla, 18, in that newly filed court documents, according to U.S. Us Weekly obtained. Now, they're saying, y'all, Ms. Arbery is unquestionably biased, Martinez alleged, arguing that the teenager has no real role, honey, in a case involving their younger brother. Now, Nayla, whom Berry shares with her former partner, Gabriel Audrey, he recently submitted y'all a sworn declaration supporting the Oscar winner. He said, quote, "In all my years, honey, living with my mama," she said, "honey, I have never witnessed her act violently toward anyone," she said, "anyone." She said, quote, "I am the parent who does not want to suppress Mason's voice," he said, but he wrote that in his response. But it's amazing how Halle and this man going back and forth because she allegedly put that boy in a chokehold. I mean, she was disciplining him. And I mean, I'm sure her chokehold is not the average, you know, African American's chokehold. Because it's Halle.
1: She's black.
6: Well, she's black, but she's kind of tender and soft. She's not going to do like
1: She's tiny?
6: Well, not tiny, just tiny, but she's tender and soft. She's not like a hard mama that would put you in a chokehold.
1: Oh.
7: You need to keep your mouth shut. You don't talk back to your mama.
6: Yeah.
7: And then Halle Berry ain't woke up out of her sleep and decided she wanted to get in her teenagers behind. That something happened.
6: Yeah. But
7: roll the tape all the way back. What happened? What did you say smart to your mama? Did you close the door? Did you slam the door? Did you disrespect your mother? Did you stomp up the steps and slam the door? What did you do for her to do that?
6: She did something, but honey,
7: I can tell you how many I done jacked up and grabbed up and put up in the air, up against the wall, up in my house. Man, you don't talk crazy to me. I work too hard to pay bills and make sure you have everything you need. So what you saying?
6: Okay. Well, he's trying to get him an extra check. She already paying him. Halle Berry's paying all her ex-husband child spousal support and stuff, and that is just crazy. But now she got her a good black man, honey. She ain't got to get him nothing. He just loving and being there with her, but she got a long black man. So it goes back and forth, though, Ricky. So sometimes white men, But anyway, we're going to keep our parties lifted in prayer. All right, moving on in other celebrity news, y'all. Former Real Housewives of Potomac star Miss Mia Thorne, baby. This girl is facing, honey, a felony theft charge after allegedly y'all taking thousands of dollars worth of furniture and a television, y'all, from a furnished Atlanta condo. Now, according to the court documents, TMZ obtained, they said the Fulton County District Attorney has charged Mia, y'all, with felony theft in connection, y'all, with an alleged incident that happened back in October of 2025. Now, prosecutors claim, y'all, that Mia and an associate, y'all, Jared McGriff, removed property value between $5,000 and $25,000 while moving out of the condo in the middle of the night.
7: What?
6: Baby, this girl was moving in the middle of the night, honey. She said, we're going to get this home where nobody could see us. Now, they said the alleged incident occurred weeks before Mill was arrested at an Atlanta airport in November. They said that the breaking news...
5: I got it at the airport, Gary.
6: Yeah, honey, this girl, Miss Mill. You have to watch the show. She's a very pretty girl. She's a very nice girl and stuff, but she just, you know, got some, you know,
7: things. So when they rented a house and the house was already furnished, and they took
6: it. Yeah,
7: when she moved
6: that,
7: out.
6: Yeah, she felt probably that was hers, allegedly. You know, sometimes you feel if you paid enough money for rent and what have you, you know, the stuff should be for you because you paid enough
7: rent. It's not in the agreement. If it's furnished, you have to leave the furniture there and just take the stuff that you came with. You can't do that, Gary.
6: Yeah, well, honey, she did it, allegedly. And, honey, they said, girl, you can't be taking these people furniture at night. Because, you know, they said most people, they're still usually still at night. So, I mean, so that's a good thing.
7: Did they catch her coming out the plane, or was she,
6: yeah,
7: coming, or she in baggage claim?
6: She was probably in baggage claim. Baby, Miss Mill was at baggage claim, but not the movie, but she was at baggage claim.
7: And then when the police came, what they say to her, Gary?
6: They said, oh, ma'am, could you please step aside, please? And they pulled this girl aside. Ma'am, that TV you got, that doesn't go with you. Oh. Any of these other items you have, ma'am?
7: Did they let her get a bag, girl?
6: Baby, they said, she said, can I get my bag? That's my Louis. They said, all right, baby, she probably stole that, too.
7: That's dirty.
6: But I'll talk to you about it after I get off the air. But anyway, so we're just going to keep all parties again lifted up in prayer because, you know, it's a sad situation, honey. Because, people get depressed and people want to, you know, live a certain type of lifestyle. And when you're on these TV shows, Ricky, you have to live a certain type of lifestyle and you have to have certain things. And if you don't, people look down on you. So, you know, that's probably, you know, could have been on a situation.
7: You ain't got to keep up with the Joneses. Oh, just be you. That'd be that pressure.
6: Yeah, that's what, thank you. It'd be that pressure, honey. So we're going to keep on lifting up in prayer and hopefully in prayer that Mia gets things together, honey, because we like Mia. And a lot of people say she should come back to the show because she could have allegedly been the biggest star on Real Housewives of Potomac because she was definitely becoming a big star. You know, she was
7: now, Potomac, where's Potomac? What's it?
6: That's in D.C.
1: D.C.,
6: it's a real rich area, a real rich area. Mm-hmm. Alfreda, y'all lived almost by there, right, when you was in D.C.?
1: Don't be cute. Oh. Far, far away. Very far away.
8: Far away.
6: All right, now that said it, bitch, I know what time it is. The Kahlua today, honey, is one of my favorite Kahluas. My Kahlua, and it's a nice fall Kahlua. My Kahlua today, y'all, is Cabernet. On the high end, you say Cabernet, and on the low end, you say beautiful, light purplish purple. That's your Kahlua for today.
7: That's beautiful. Y'all give it up for Gary with the team. All right, I got your wake-up calls. Y'all get at me now. The phone line is wide open, 866-9-RICKY, 866-9-R-I-C-K-E-Y. 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

0: 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That's the phone number. All you got to do is just start dialing that bad boy. Let's wake somebody up. 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
11: 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A stop and go situation out there on the Beltway from White Marsh Boulevard towards Parent Parkway. 83 is starting to build up with traffic due to emergency road work that has the right lane closed here. Southbound JFX between Cold Spring Lane sliding down towards 28th Street. Also 895 southbound is a stop and go situation from Lombard Street towards the Harbor Tunnel. 95 southbound, we got an accident moving towards 395 northbound and Russell Street. The right lane is closed. 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And of course, 69 degrees, high as the day, going up around 88, and warm and humid today, and chance of showers a little later on. 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
3: If the big game came asking Biv to do a halftime show, could y'all see yourselves doing it?
4: Bro, I'm going to keep it funky. I would hope it's us, New Kids on the Block, Boyz II Men, and somebody else. 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That would be crazy.
5: Play responsibly.
6: Hi, it's Governor Westmore. 5 years ago, one of the first places I visited before announcing my campaign was the local barbershop to talk to some guys about their priorities. And I heard a lot about crime.
7: Two of my students got shot. It's dealing with that stuff every single day, and they demonize as if we have a choice to live the way that we live. In this moment, like you said, it's a systematic thing.
6: I made a commitment that if I became governor, public safety would be my top priority. 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Now, violent crime is at a 40-year low in Maryland. We've got a lot more work to do, but we are making historic progress. Let's keep going.
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2: 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I got you.

0: Jackie from the famously hot Columbia, South Carolina. Hey, everybody, wake up, wake up, wake up. Hey, Ricky.
1: I'm Tiffany. I'm calling from D.C. Wake up, wake up, wake up.
2: I'm Rose Irby, and I'm calling from Westchester, Ohio. Wake up, wake up, wake up. 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
3: My name is Danette. I'm from Missouri City, Texas. Wake up, wake up.
4: Paula, calling from Charlotte, North Carolina. Waking up my sons and my MTS crew. Love you guys. Wake up, wake up, wake up.
5: My name is Dominique, caller from Illinois. Sitting up, wake up, wake up, wake up. To Ricky Smiley.

All right, look, man. 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I appreciate those wake-up calls, man. Y'all are so awesome, man. I love that y'all calling with some enthusiasm. That's what the hell I'm talking about. Listen, man. Wait, coming up next, man, we got the good, the bad, and the what the hell.

0: Y'all just mad cause y'all don't play no instruments. That's what it is.
1: That's what it sounds like, baby. Mad. It's time.
0: No, that was good tone. That was good tone.
2: So wrong. Those
3: were the days.
0: Yeah, that was. I had some good tone. That
1: baby,
0: was right there.
1: No tone deaf.
3: Thank you.
2: Brad.
1: Oh, Lord, man. Baby.
0: I had that baby right, boy. No, all right, y'all, Rick's Around the Morning Show. It's time for the good, the bad, and the wet the hair with. Thank you, Gary. All right, Alfreda, tell me something good.
2: Okay, Ricky, you're going to love this. Sometimes a great story can make up for an unexpected tragedy. Case in point, this couple was getting married last week in Outer Banks, North Carolina, but the recent storms cut off access to the highway where they were having their ceremony. So most of their friends and family could not make it to that location. So what did they do? They put out a social media invite asking locals or people who were around there to show up and, you know, help make the day special. And show up they did. In the end, more than 400 people showed up to watch two people they had never met get married. Just perfect strangers, including a DJ and even a photographer, Ricky. They did run out of food at one point, but then people started bringing food and other contributions. It turned into a huge party and a really special day. So that's so cool.
4: Love it.
2: That's people. Wow, there are good people around.
4: Yes, sir.
0: That's nice, man. Yeah. Well, what are y'all thoughts about that?
2: I love it. You know, sometimes the kindness of strangers, sometimes we're nicer to people we don't know, you know what?
0: Yep.
2: It's unfortunate.
4: Yep. Come on, man.
0: That's a fact. All right, appreciate that. Rock T, what's in today's bad news?
4: Well, man, we got a 55-year-old former professor at McAllister College in Minnesota named Paul Fisher, who was arrested for spilling urine on a student's backpack. He taught biology, but it wasn't wild animal pee. It was his pee.
2: What the hell?
1: You know what?
4: The female student noticed the spill on her bag, realized what it was, and alerted the authorities. There was an investigation, and Professor Fisher told the police that he had developed a habit of relieving himself in cups and then dumping it out in the trash cans and science lab sinks. He said he must have accidentally spilled some in the backpack.
2: You on know, the

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1: Isn't it hurtful with water, in water with cadmium? That is a toxic heavy metal. Cadmium. Now, cadmium, it says cadmium. Cadmium? Mm-hmm. Cadmium, huh? Okay. Rong Yuan is his name. That's R-O-N-G-Y-U-A-N, says her name. She eventually set up a hidden camera after becoming suspicious, and the footage was shocking, y'all. It showed co-worker David Zhu tampering with her water bottle. The prosecutor said David Zhu poisoned her for over a year, and Juan suffered serious health problems that sometimes required emergency care. Oh my goodness. Zhu was originally charged with attempted murder and two counts of poisoning, but later pled no contest to one felony poisoning charge under a plea deal. The judge has now granted his request to expunge the felony conviction after completing probation. The woman says she still deals with long-term effects from the poisoning and strongly opposed having the conviction cleared.
2: Now,
1: why would a judge clear that after seeing it on tape?
2: Oh, of course you can know why. You can guess why.
1: Oh, you know what?
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10: Good morning, Hump Day Wednesday. 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Baltimore Archbishop William Laurie is asking Catholics to pray for Pope Leo, who's recovering from surgery after being diagnosed with lung cancer. A Baltimore woman is sentenced to 140 years in prison for a deadly shooting after a child's basketball game on York Road last year. Cassandra McRae was convicted in the killing of Antoinette Jennings and the wounding of her son and 11-year-old granddaughter. Comedian and digital creator Drewski will make history as the first digital creator to host Saturday Night Live. He'll host November 7th and has about 30 million social media followers. If you get hurt in an accident, any accident, big or small, Uber accident, Lyft accident, any type of accident, you make sure you call Attorney Big Al. 1-800-HURT-123. Attorney Big Al is the law firm of Richard Klein. It's like 69. 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I'm Dre Johnson on Magic 95.
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0: All right. All right, y'all. Rick's Mile in the Morning Show. Chicken and Waffle Mix going down with John Lyon on the one, the two. What up, big dog?
1: I'm good, man. You don't know, just a Wednesday hump day mix, man. And of course, hit me up on the gram, J-A-H Lyon Sound.
0: J-A-H Lyon Sound. Appreciate you, big dog. Hey, big shout out to Alabama A&M University Homecoming. Now, I'm so excited, man, to be coming to Huntsville, Alabama, to host the Step Show. Y'all used to let me host the Step Show back in the 90s, man. Boy, that was just too much fun, man. And I remember Alabama A&M, Johnny used to have the Dust to Dawn parties. The party started at midnight and ended at 6 a.m. So excited to be on the hill with the Alabama A&M Bulldogs, man. And then Saturday, I'll be at Prairie View. Prairie View A&M. Man, I cannot wait, man. So excited, man. Thank y'all so much for having me. I just appreciate to be thought of. Hey, that's my quarterback.
2: That thing touch me, man. That thing touch me, man.
3: Yeah, dog. Let it out, dog.
4: Oh, boy.
0: Y'all know how them thugs be crying. Hey, Black Tony.
5: Hello.
0: Hey, what's up, man? Come on now.
5: This is Evelyn.
0: Yep.
5: I got Black Tony right here. And he's going to be with me for the rest of the day. Oh. I just need you to know that he told me to call his job, call his boss, man.
0: What, he's been sex traffic?
5: And he's with my sister, BJ. He's me and my sister, BJ. Oh. Now, listen. He owed my brother a whole lot of money, my brother Charles. He owed my brother some money.
0: Okay.
5: And we told him, well, you ain't got your money. We want us a black man. And he went and got us a black man. Now we know blacker than this one right here. We like him. We have a good time with him. He's smoking cigarettes, eating pot at meat and drinking.
2: Say, man.
5: Well, we just told him we wanted to have a good time.
0: Are y'all white women?
5: Yeah. Yes, we are.
4: You are too.
5: We're having a good time with him. We've been smoking pow mouths, eating potted meat and drinking corn liquor all night. And we've been having a good time with this black man over here, let me tell you.
0: Y'all got a
5: good time, too. We got him hemmed up.
0: Okay. How much money did he owe you?
5: He owed my brother almost $250. They've been gambling together, and he didn't have the money. And he tried to call his boss man, Ricky, somebody, call his boss man, and his boss man didn't answer the phone. So he said, well, you gonna pay him one way or another. And he said, okay.
0: And what's your name again?
5: And so my name's Evelyn.
0: Evelyn. Now, who did you vote for, Evelyn?
5: I voted for Donald Trump. I'm going to vote for him again. He's the greatest president we ever had. I'm loving me some Donald Trump.
4: Makes sense.
0: What y'all doing, Black Tony over there?
5: We having a good old time with him. We never had no black man, and we having a good old time with him. You want to talk to him?
0: Yeah. Evelyn.
5: Yeah.
0: Evelyn, Black Tony clapped them cheeks.
5: Oh, hold on there. Hold on. Hey, shout.
0: Yeah.
5: Hey, Rick, get me away from these ugly ass white women. white women killing me, so.
0: Hey, Black Tony, you better beat it up, Black Tony, where you can get out of there.
2: Yes, sir.
5: Hey, so these white women ugly ass, so they got me over here smoking these damn cigarettes, drinking some damn corn look, whatever the hell that is, so they don't even drink like that.
2: They treat you like a puppet.
5: Please come get me.
4: Oh, no.
0: Hey, Black Tony, you hear the Black Tony? You tore it up, Black Tony.
5: Okay, man, Tony, they got me on honey pads and everything over.
0: Hey, put Evelyn back on the phone.
5: Oh. Hello.
0: Hey, Evelyn.
5: Evelyn, please. We're going to let him go back home this evening.
0: All
5: sometime
0: right.
5: This evening.
0: Okay.
5: But we don't have our fun here.
0: Can't even talk no more about Evelyn.
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11: You got to love him. 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
12: 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Affordable GLP-1s, a stop-and-go traffic situation. We watching this on 95 southbound from the split with 895 on your way towards Pulaski Highway. Out in Brooklyn on 895 southbound at the Route 2 spur, we got this accident. The left lane is actually blocked. Moving into downtown out there on the BW Parkway northbound. Watch out for stop-and-go traffic that gets really, really heavy as you move towards the 95 Monroe Street exit. 70 eastbound also a little slow. Moving towards the Patapsco River Bridge at 695. 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It's 68 degrees and sunny. Temperatures going up today around 88. A chance of storms a day, but warm and humid. 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
15: And somebody gonna have a nerve to ask me tomorrow, well, why you always eating out? You don't never cook, cause I don't feel like figuring out what I want to eat. Got to go to the grocery store, get the food. Got to walk up every aisle to get the ingredients. Got to come home and bring the groceries upstairs. Got to come in the house, prepare the food, wash it off. Turn the stove on, cook it. Got to clean the dishes either while I'm cooking, so I won't have so much to clean when I'm done. Or got to eat the food and then take it. And dad gonna clean the dishes when I get done. Got to put the food up. I don't feel like doing all that. When I can go right down into the drive-thru and get me some on my way home. Carry it upstairs. When I eat it, I throw it right in the trash. That's why I don't be cooking. Then got to turn around and do all that tomorrow. So ain't. It's at least 3 meals a day, breakfast, lunch, and dinner. Who finna cook all that? I'm not finna do that. You mind your house. I have my own system.
13: Well, I mean, not wrong.
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17: 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We're going to talk about who she is next.

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6: All right, 7 minutes after the hour, Gary has the T and the color of the day. Gary, good morning.
7: Good morning, Ricky. Good morning, America. Good morning to you. It's Wednesday, a beautiful, beautiful day in the neighborhood. And here's what's happening in celebrity news, y'all. Pleasure P, y'all. Singer Pleasure P is speaking out. And Ricky, he's saying some things about what he wants from a woman. And a lot of people are saying, well, maybe you may get one and you may not. So listen to what Pleasure P had to say.
8: Listen. I'm a spontaneous kind of guy. I plan things, you know, just the way my life works is a little different, right? So I need me a woman that's ready to go. I don't need a woman that's like, oh my God, I got a plan for the kids and I got to, and I understand women, they have children and things like that. But for me, if I tell you tomorrow, let's go to the Bahamas, baby. Let's go to the Bahamas. It's just that simple and that spontaneous. Or I might wake up and say, yo, let's go to lunch in New Orleans. What are we waiting for? Till we die. We living now. We in that moment. That chapter. Yeah. Spontaneity.
6: Yeah.
7: Yes, but Ricky, you're saying, yeah, but a lot of women are saying that's probably why he ain't got no woman. What's spontaneity?
9: That means when you do something on the spur of the moment.
7: No, baby, that's spontaneity. Now, I'm afraid you should know better than
9: that. I didn't understand.
10: But spontaneity is like when you do it, it's the same thing.
7: No, it ain't the same thing. That's spontaneity and spontaneity.
10: It's at night, Gary. It's at night.
9: Okay. I like what you're
10: saying. Spontaneity is when you do that in the daytime. Spontaneity is at night.
9: Okay. More spontaneity. I like it. Thank you, Rachel.
7: But that's not fair to women. He, like he said, he know women have children for the most part. They can't just jump up and say, oh, let's go, honey, to Bama Wama because you want to go and stuff
9: take
7: like that.
9: Kids.
7: You
10: better babysitting. Take the kids and get a babysitter.
7: Well, he didn't say that. He didn't say, I'm going to get a babysitter for you, baby. He just said, honey, you women got kids.
10: There's an old lady in her 70s that would love to come over. She going to keep everything clean and keep them kids together and go.
9: And does he have kids?
7: That's the question.
9: What does he do with his kids?
7: That's the question. I wonder, do you have any children?
9: Because he said, I know a woman, I know women have kids. Like, we don't have them by ourselves.
7: So, but it's
10: wrong with relaxing, going to the beach
9: for a couple
10: of days.
9: For sure.
10: Everybody needs to sit down and listen, look at the ocean and relax and be romantic and be in love.
9: Yeah.
10: You know?
7: Yeah. They want to be spontaneity, but then, honey, when you when they get married, they want to take the trip back. So, no.
9: Okay.
10: Wow.
7: But anyway, congratulations to Pleasure. Hopefully, he finds those spontaneity women and still that want to go.
9: No, you're not, Gary.
7: All right. Moving on to Alfredo's, y'all. Oh, look at this story here. I cried. Stephanie Mills, y'all, is speaking out, honey. And I don't know if I'll ever buy another Lady Gaga song again. She is calling out Lady Gaga, honey. She says she's calling her a culture vulture. Wait till you hear this. Now, they say in the new episode of Jason Lee's show, they're saying that the legend shared her story about what happened, y'all, the time she sang for Lady Gaga. And here's how that went.
11: I feel like Lady Gaga is a culture vulture. I was managed by a manager a couple of years ago. And they came to me and they said, home is Lady Gaga's favorite song. She's doing a fashion shoot in New York. Would you come and surprise her and sing Home? At first I said, no, why would I do that? No. Okay, I went and she had a little black dog there and all the other people. So I sang for her. She didn't smile. She didn't do anything. She looked at me like I had two heads.
0: No, she didn't.
11: So I finished singing Home and we took pictures. Before we left, they said, you got to delete all those pictures. We
0: what?
11: Were in the elevator getting ready to leave and they came and they said, delete. And they did not let us leave until they saw every picture being deleted. I hope you watch. Wow. And I feel like you owe me an apology.
6: Oh,
10: I agree. I agree.
9: She is a
2: I
9: legend,
2: hope she still
9: honey.
2: Had them in her recently deleted.
7: Okay.
2: Because you got to delete one more time to get them out of your phone.
7: Yeah. Oh, but y'all, that was so sad. Stephanie Mills wow. sang Baby Home for Lady Gaga. And baby, this girl looked at this girl like, girl, is that what you're singing?
2: Did she know that's who that was?
7: She knew this. Yeah, she knew that who that was. But that's not cute. How could you sing a song, honey? It's just like coming to sing a song for the queen, baby. And the queen just looking at you like,
2: ooh.
10: I agree with Stephanie Mills.
2: Me
10: yeah,
2: too.
10: Yeah, that's real shady and disrespectful and being... To be
7: but maybe
10: in room
7: she was having a
10: Stephanie
7: catharsis.
10: Mills. I don't care what she was having. You belong to Stephanie Mills. Stephanie Mills is a legend. Stephanie
7: yes,
10: Mills
7: she is.
10: Stuff
7: yes,
10: with Michael Jackson, and she is part of our culture. And you do not disrespect the Patti LaBelle's, the Stephanie Mills, the Gladys Knight, the Dionne Warwick. You just have to have a certain level of
2: that's
10: love
2: right.
10: and respect for them. They open up doors for a lot of women entertainers.
2: Including
10: she
2: you,
10: is a pioneer.
2: Singing her song. Right.
10: Absolutely.
7: Yeah.
10: And then you can't smile and show love and then put
2: or
10: them in a position that they
2: you.
10: Have to delete stuff and delete. Who are you?
2: Well,
10: who
2: don't
10: are
2: take
10: you?
2: Take a picture then. Exactly.
10: That's crazy. That's very disrespectful.
2: And, yeah,
10: and one thing about
2: yeah.
10: Stephanie Mills, she going to tell you what you need to know
7: and
10: get
7: she,
10: your
7: yeah,
10: ass
7: yeah,
10: together. Right there. Because every time I go off, she texts me like, what happened? Who showed out at Thanksgiving?
7: Show, honey.
10: And she don't play.
2: I yeah. agree with her. I think she's due an apology, y'all. I do.
10: I agree.
2: I do.
7: Yeah. Well, have either y'all, you, Ricky or Brad, have y'all ever performed for somebody and they just looked at y'all like,
2: No, I've never had that experience. Thank God. Thank God. Because if I went to somebody's personal shoot and performed for them, first of all, I get paid to do that. No, okay. You at least say thank you. At least give me a hug. Even if you're having a bad day, say one thing. Don't just look at me crazy and then degrade me by make me, I got to delete my photos
9: right.
2: we took. Why you take them in the first place
7: right.
2: then? Why
7: right.
2: did they stop us then? Yes.
10: You shouldn't take nobody like that through
2: Oof.
10: Nothing.
9: Be glad
10: nothing.
9: You got photos.
10: You tell your team, say, hey, it's fine. Let her have a problem. Let her do whatever she wants to do because she's Stephanie Mills.
2: Come
10: it's
2: on.
10: Fine. Yeah. Don't talk about her.
2: Nah, we don't play that.
7: Well, we're just going to keep all parties lifted and proud. That was a very sad story, and it hurt my spirit. And I'm going to have to text Ms. Mills, honey, and see if she's doing okay
2: tell her
7: right
2: we said
7: now.
2: We love her.
7: Yes, we love Stephanie. She loved Ricky Martin. She's always on the show, so
10: Rick, we're yeah, we love her now. We don't play about her.
2: Not Lord, at all.
7: My Lord.
2: Not one bit.
7: All right, y'all, now that's said and did.
2: La la la.
7: Yes, sha-la-la-la-la-la-la-la. All right, the Kahlua today is one of my favorite Kahlua. My Kahlua today is Carabinet. On the high end, you say Carabinet. And on the lunch, you say beautiful purple. That's your Kahlua for today.
6: Purple. Y'all give it up to Gary with the team.
7: Yeah.
6: All right, it's Wellness Wednesday. Flu season is here. How can you protect your family? Dr. Collier is back to answer all of your health questions. 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
0: 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What you got on traffic?
5: All right, so traffic brought to you by Staples Baltimore. We got this accident on Parent Parkway. Multiple vehicles are involved at McLean Boulevard. Also, backups here on 83. This is southbound JFX due to road work here because looks like the right lane is closed. Like yesterday, between Cold Spring Lane and 28th Street and 25-minute delays. Both the Harbor Tunnel and the Fort McHenry Tunnel is a little slow. 97 southbound is also a little slow. As we look at the Baltimore Beltway, that is jammed up here on the outer loop between Bel Air Road and Parent Parkway. 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It all ends October 17th. Staples, that was easy. It's like 68 and sunny out this morning. As high as the day will go up around 88 and storm chances. It's going to be a summer-like day. 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
18: 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And Dr. MJ Colley is back to help you stay healthy. 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
19: Good morning, Ricky Smiley. It is Wellness Wednesday. Good morning, Rock T. Special K, Gary with the T, Alfredas, and the Brad. And thank you, Ricky. Or should I say Hall of Fame inductee, Roderick Smiley, for the opportunity.
18: And Dr. Colley. I'm going to ask you something later on, but I don't want to miss up the say because what I about to ask you is going to wipe everybody out. I ask you at the end of the segment.
19: Okay. Ahead, all right. Ricky, this month is Attention Deficit Hyperactivity Disorder Awareness Month. ADHD, ADD. So many people have it. And
18: us,
19: so many
18: Alfredo!
19: People think they have it.
16: It's our month.
18: That's us, baby.
19: It's your month. So I'm going to discuss the signs and symptoms. ADHD in adults is a mental health condition that causes persistent problems with inattention, impulsivity, and sometimes hyperactivity, usually beginning in childhood but may continue into adulthood. When I was in my early training, you know, kids would have this diagnosis, and when they turned 18, it was magically disappear, and that was no longer part of the problem, and their treatment was discontinued. Then we deemed the term adults with ADD because we saw that this behavior was continued. It's often diagnosed using symptom history that started around age 12. Adults may experience a wide range of symptoms that can interfere with their daily activities. Common symptoms include, Ricky, inattention, difficulty focusing, staying organized, and completing tasks, work duties, or even staying engaged in long conversations. You ever been talking to somebody and then you can see that they're just going off, they're not listening? Even if it's an important, engaging conversation.
18: Oh, my God. Don't ask nobody with a 4.0 grade point average any damn thing. They're going to tear your ass, boy.
19: Forgetfulness. Frequently losing items like keys or phones or missing appointments and deadlines. Disorganization. Trouble keeping physical spaces, digital files, or daily schedules in order. Impulsivity. Acting without thinking. Making hasty decisions or interrupting others, struggling to wait for their turn. Restlessness, feeling internally agitated, edgy, or unable to truly relax, having trouble sitting still, especially in non-stimulating situations.
18: Oh, that's Alfredo.
19: Difficulty completing tasks, starting multiple projects or hobbies.
18: Still, man. Hold on, Dr. Cut. Alfredo, what be wrong with you, dog?
16: My head is somewhere else. I don't know.
19: Starting multiple projects or hobbies with enthusiasm but struggling to follow through to completion. Mood swings. Experiencing rapid, intense shifts in mood or high irritability or minor issues. Yes,
18: Dr. Collier,
19: no frustration tolerance. Yes, sir.
18: Alfreda went to church with me last Sunday. She dug through her purse the entire set. What was you looking for?
1: A peppermint.
18: She dug through her purse the entire
19: time.
18: What is you looking for? You just kept digging through the purse. Yum. The whole sermon doing altar call. Everything just the choir saying you digging through the purse. What you looking for?
16: At first I was looking for gum, but then I forgot what I was looking for.
18: I got up and moved to the choir stand. I just end up singing. Go ahead, Dr. Collier.
1: What it sound like?
19: Low frustration tolerance, becoming easily annoyed, impatient, or overwhelmed by minor everyday setbacks, and chronic procrastination, delaying important or boring tasks until the last minute due to mental fatigue or avoidance. Poor listening skills, seemingly not to listen during conversations or drifting off mentally while others are talking. Fatigue or mental exhaustion, feeling physically and mentally drained at the end of the day. Ricky, some of these symptoms are prevalent in a lot of high-achieving individuals. So they're not necessarily bad traits. Stay focused. And so it depends on, you know, what level you are and how impactful it is on that. So how do you treat this problem? There are stimulants, medication stimulants, which is amazing because the term is hyperactivity, yet you're giving something that makes a person more hype to treat the symptom, and it works. I still do not quite understand how they came upon that treatment option. Non-stimulants that help manage symptoms. Psychotherapy is very important. You can counsel individuals to develop coping strategies and improve functioning. Lifestyle changes, incorporating exercise, establishing routines, and using organizational tools. And so you can effectively treat and help adults with ADHD. They can lead more productive and fulfilling lives. So there you go, Ricky. ADHD. Do you have it?
18: She done it. Yeah. She in church doing the nose inhaling.
6: Hey, Dr. Collier.
19: Yes.
6: What are your thoughts on Saf? You know, my son Chance, he has ADHD bad. Ricky is always talking to him. What are your thoughts on saffron? Like, I hear a lot about saffron, and also omega-3s might help the kids instead of, like, your traditional stimulants.
19: Well, absolutely. Those things are, again, those are supplements. They are in addition to, not necessarily instead of. So stimulants, that would be, again, only if absolutely indicated. Oftentimes, teachers will recommend that based on just a child being active, and they say, oh, they got ADHD, they need to be on medication, and parents start seeking a medication treatment option, when that's really not the issue at all. But once a kid is placed on that track, then you got to make sure that it is appropriate. So you have to have an appropriate diagnosis, and that requires being seen by a psychotherapist to be accurately tested. You can't be tested online. You can't be, you know, just treated. If you are treated without being tested, I consider that inappropriate, because you know, you want to treat the disease if it exists, right. But if it doesn't, doesn't, then you know, you do other things like psychotherapy and counseling. I think that's very important, but people always grab straight for the medications. But omega-3s are good, and saffron has shown to be excellent for, you know, however it stimulates or calms down the brain. It helps amazingly.
18: And Dr. Carr, when I talk to Beyonce's son, Chance, that's my nephew, you have to put your forehead against his forehead and make him look you dead in your eyes. And I say exactly what I need to say. And I said, you better not look the other way. Don't you look at that TV while I'm talking to you. I said, look at me. And we be forehead to forehead. And that's how you get him to focus. Me and him understand each other. That's why she get me on FaceTime when he be acting up. All right. But do it work, Beyonce?
6: It does.
18: All right. Yeah. Let's go to the phones. You're on with Dr. Collier. Good morning.
1: Okay. I was told I had empty cella syndrome, and I'm one of the few that has experienced symptoms with blurred vision, and they haven't given me any type of relief or anything, and headache. I have continuous headaches, and what can I do about this?
19: Okay, there's a space in the skull called a cella turcica, which traditionally the pineal gland stays in, the pituitary gland. But when that is empty, it doesn't mean you don't have one, but it sometimes does mean you have compromised function in that area. So it needs to be, you know, really there's a comprehensive therapy that has to involve several things, including monitoring those hormone levels to make sure they're okay. Headache is a sign and a symptom. It's not due to the disease proper, but you know, whatever it takes to give you relief from that, you need to work with your primary care and with your endocrinologist to make sure that those problems are being addressed. It's not a one-time fix. You're probably going to have to be under some kind of treatment for the duration.
18: All right, y'all, Dr. Collier, good morning.
20: My question is, I have POTS, and I was wondering how I can go about upping my sodium intake without gaining the weight.
19: One, making sure that you're taking in adequate sodium. And I tell people, I say, it's highly unusual for me to say this to a person of African-American descent, as Gary says, but you need to eat more salt. That's the basic thing. And then, you know, supplement with things that have electrolytes in them, like Gatorade, Powerade. Get the low sugar versions so that you don't get your sugar too high as well. And, you know, this is something, again, it cannot be corrected, but it can't be fixed, but it can be monitored and corrected, and monitor your sodium so that your levels stay at a reasonable level. Because if your sodium gets too low, it causes mental confusion amongst other things. There are a lot of problems that are associated with hyponatremia, and so you'll have to stay on top of that. Again, a permanent lifestyle change that you have to monitor. You'll know when it started to get low. You'll get generalized weakness, you know, foggy brain, all kind of issues can happen.
18: All right, you're on with Dr. Collier. Good morning.
21: Yes, I have severe neuropathy from chemotherapy. What can I do to relieve that awful pain?
19: Okay, neuropathy is one of the potential side effects of chemotherapy. That is where the nerves have actually been damaged. So, again, there are great medications, particularly Lyrica or pregabalin, then gabapentin or Neurontin. Both of those will work wonderfully, but you have to get at a therapeutic dose. Most people are

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5: Oh man, I love Gary's tea. I love the brand. I mean, I just love them all. They just all so funny in the mornings. 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
6: now?
7: Good morning, brought to you by Macy's. This is an ill story. A former Baltimore County paramedic is sentenced to 25 years for urinating in an ice machine and contaminating coffee creamer and a co-worker's keyboard with bodily fluids. Christopher Carroll pleaded guilty to three counts. A Glen Burnie man charged in a Pasadena gas station shooting is being held without bond. Police say 19-year-old Ramon Austin allegedly shot a man during an argument Friday night. The Chesapeake Bay is healthier than it's been in nearly 40 years of record keeping. Researchers gave it a C+, citing improved water quality and progress in reducing pollution, though some challenges still remain. Shop the biggest savings of the season at Macy's biggest fall sale. 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As high as the day will go up around 88. Some showers in the forecast. Warm and humid. Dre John.
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0: 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You can't have good credit and dance. 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
1: Hey.
0: Man, but you got to be passport ready. 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Who is this?
2: This is Brandy.
0: Hey, Brandy.
2: Hi.
0: What city are you calling from?
2: Phoenix, Arizona.
0: Hey. Phoenix, Arizona.
3: Okay, Phoenix,
0: Arizona.
3: Oh, my God. Brandy, have you been hearing us talk about the One Voyage cruise?
2: And have.
3: And have, well, would you like to go?
2: I would love to go because it's my birthday on the 27th, baby.
3: Oh, baby.
0: Well, happy birthday and congratulations. You are our lucky caller number 20. Hey, Brandy.
3: Brandy!
0: You just won a cabin on the Virgin Voyages Resilient Lady, and you're going to be partying with us.
3: Woo!
0: I will be the host, and the Ricky Smiley Morning Show will be broadcasting live.
3: Yes.
1: Oh, my God.
4: Let's go. Let's go.
1: Hey, we're going to party on your birthday on the 27th because we will be on that boat. Okay, so congratulations. Now, look, girl, in order to come with us, you got to do a few things. You got to get that passport in order. Of course, you got to ask your boss, can you be off and travel to Miami, meet all the other documentation requirements. You could do all that, girl. That cabin is yours.
3: Ooh.
0: Oh, my God.
1: Let's go.
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3: Let's
2: to do mouth to pee for me on my birthday.
0: I sure am. All I need is a mic stand.
3: Yes,
0: okay. Sir. And congratulations, Brandy. What morning show just made you a big winner?
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0: Oh, my God. Oh.
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2: Thank you.
3: Thank you, Bobby. I love you, Bobby.
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8: 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Okay, a stop and go situation on 895 northbound out in Brooklyn from Poteet Street towards the south end of the Harbor Tunnel. 95 southbound as you move from the split with 895, that's out there on the other side of town, moving towards the Fort McHenry Tunnel Toll Plaza. We got delays, and which traffic is slow here due to an accident on the outer loop of the Beltway, and some lanes are blocked between York and Charles Street. The inner loop of the Beltway is stop and go situation, moving towards Reisterstown Road, and they're stretching over towards York Road this morning. Gears and gasoline hits Glen Burnie Saturday, October 24th, 9 to noon at Advanced Auto Parts, 6724 Ritchie Highway. Free coffee and giveaways. 68 degrees and sunny. As high as the day will go up around 88 degrees at GDIT. 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

0: gentlemen, let me introduce to you Emmy Award-winning member of Delta Sigma Theta Sorority Incorporated, graduate of the Jackson State University. Ladies and gentlemen, y'all give it up for the one and only comedian extraordinaire, one of the funniest upcoming comedians in the United States of America, Rita Brent, y'all.
1: Rita!
2: What's up, y'all? Good morning, good morning.
0: What up?
2: It's homecoming week,
0: really
2: Texas State.
0: Glad to have you.
2: Yeah, we wish my people Jackson State happy homecoming week. You know, we about to turn up. Yeah, it's a zillion events going on in the city.
0: I'm going to be on the hill this weekend. I'm going to be up at Alabama A&M this weekend hosting the Step Show Friday. Can't wait.
2: Yeah, we got to get you to Jackson State, Rick. I'm going to talk to you about that offline. Okay, so listen, it's voting time, and we need Jesus to fix it. If I could add one issue to the ballot to vote, it would be to ban all AI event flyers, y'all. I have had it with these AI flyers, and they posting stuff that don't look like us. How y'all feel about this? Y'all do events. Do y'all care when they make AI flyers and the people on the flyer don't look like y'all?
3: Nah,
2: do y'all care?
3: Fix that
4: like
3: quick.
4: Fix that quick.
0: All them chicks in the on front of the beauty supply store, ain't none of them chicks ever been in that store. None of the chicks back in the day in the 90s that's on the flyers at the party or at the club, ain't none of them chicks. They don't look like the chicks that's on the flyer. So AI been going on for a long time, or there's somebody lying.
2: Well, I had to add a clause to my contract. Like, I'm serious about it. If you do AI flyer, I will not post the event at all. But it's a young man on social media. His name is Tobias Devon. He expressed exactly how I feel about AI flyers. Let's listen to it right quick.
5: Stop making AI flyers. Stop making AI flyers. What's wrong with you? You better go get you a graphic designer. Matter of fact, we can go back to Microsoft Word. Because what y'all making nowadays, I don't like it. You abusing technology. Stop it. You got folks' face all disconfigured, looking like everything but who they are. Yep. The words running all together. You got all types of shapes and colors and fire. It's too much. I'm getting dizzy. You got the guest preacher. You got the guest psalmist. You got the guest whoever. Everybody up there. And all of them look just like each other. It ain't unique. We sick of it.
3: Yep.
2: It's true.
0: All of them look like Martin Lawrence and Manny Fresh.
3: Yeah.
0: All of them.
2: Yes. So I'm standing up. I'm protesting against this, and I just came up with a farewell song for AI flyers. This is the day I'm putting my foot down. I will not accept it as an artist. I'm speaking up on y'all behalf as well. So yes, this is a farewell song to AI flyers. Let's hear it.
5: Stop making AI flyers. What's wrong with you? You better go get you a graphic designer. Matter of fact, we can go back to Microsoft Word. Because what y'all making nowadays, I don't like it. You abusing technology. Stop it. You got folks' face all disconfigured, looking like everything but who they are. The words running all together.

0: Courtney, we sick of it. We sick of it.
1: Them AI flyers gotta go.
2: Yeah. Come on.
1: I'm not posting them today.
2: Not at all.

0: That's it. That's all I got, y'all.
1: Freedom.
0: That's it. I'm tired.
1: It stopped today. It stopped today.
0: Today.
1: Thank you.
0: It stopped today.
1: Yes. And I'm glad you started, because they was going to start doing it on obituaries and everything. Lord, don't put no AI with Big Mama on these obituaries.
0: Oh,
1: don't
0: they already doing that, Ricky. You ain't seen
1: obituaries?
0: Yeah. A friend of mine passed, and they put him on the obituary. It didn't even look like him. I'm like, so did he pass, or did somebody else pass? It's ridiculous. It's already out there. Yeah. It's bad.
1: Usually the picture looks just like the person. Then when they put too much makeup on the body, they don't look alike. So now they're messing up the obituaries.
0: Yeah, it's awful.
1: That's crazy.
0: That's all right, my contribution.
1: Thank you, Rita. And you can find us on RickySmileyMorningShow.com. Rita, let everybody know how they can follow you on social media.
0: You can follow me on all social media at Rita Brent Comedy. And the season finale of Late Night Rita Brent is on Halloween. Wear your costumes.
1: Hey!
0: 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Cheryl Turner, comedian Darren Fleet, Grammy Award winner Kingfish, Raven Sunshine Jones. We're going to have a good time. So that's October 31st in Jackson, Mississippi. Appreciate y'all, Ricky. Love y'all. Peace.
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7: 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Coming up next,
1: what you got on traffic?
8: 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Get the good parts. Okay, a stop and go situation on 895 northbound out in Brooklyn from Poteet Street towards the south end of the Harbor Tunnel. 95 southbound as you move from the split with 895. That's out there on the other side of town, moving towards the Fort McHenry Tunnel Toll Plaza. We got delays, and which traffic is slow here due to an accident on the outer loop of the Beltway, and some lanes are blocked between York and Charles Street. The inner loop of the Beltway is stop and go situation moving towards Reisterstown Road, and they're stretching over towards York Road this morning. Gears and gasoline hits Glen Burnie Saturday, October 24th, 9 to noon at Advanced Auto Parts, 6724 Ritchie Highway. Free coffee and giveaways. 68 degrees and sunny. As highs the day will go up around 88 degrees at GDIT. 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Do work that matters. 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
15: 28 minutes after the hour, y'all got your front page right here. Afridis, good morning.
16: Good morning, Ricky. It's Wednesday, October 14th. Here's what's going on in the news. A heartbreaking update on the Six Flags tragedy. The man killed was 42-year-old Atlanta school employee Hassan Jihad Karim. A family friend says he survived cancer, serious COVID, and a car fire with his daughter just weeks earlier. Now his loved ones want answers. Elsewhere, Nolan Wells' phone records are back in the spotlight. Reporting on the family's forensic analysis, detailed messages from 29 Snapchat group chats. One person questioned why he'd leave his phone behind if he planned to leave the island with somebody else. Another urged the group to get a lawyer and stick to what they knew, saying that didn't mean guilt. A grand jury declined to indict anyone, citing circumstances consistent with drowning. Both autopsies left his cause of death undetermined. His family wants a federal investigation, but the DOJ previously said it found no evidence of a crime. And Carnell has shut down fraternity house parties for the school year after backlash over its handling of an alleged 2024 sexual assault involving multiple men. No criminal charges were filed then, but the investigation has reopened. And a Trump-appointed federal judge says CNN, MS Now, and Politico can keep their White House access while their lawsuit continues. He says banning reporters over coverage Trump doesn't like probably broke the law. Speaking of press, y'all need to listen to Trump's new press secretary, Katie Zakaria. She made her debut yesterday, and they're calling her Malibu Katie. Listen.
18: Good morning. So my president, my husband, the president also announced the Department of War under Biden. He had a historic one-day war, and now we have a booming economy and a great relationship with Venezuela. He is an energetic president. It's not hard to see why. I'm thrilled.
16: The internet is eating her alive. She's also catching heat over her legal credentials. She has a law degree, but the White House still hasn't clarified exactly where she practiced law. For info on these stories and more, go to RickySmileyMorningShow.com. 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
26: Major League Baseball playoffs, Tampa Bay Rays beat the Cleveland Guardians last night 3-1, even that series one game apiece. Game three of the NLCS is tonight. The Dodgers are down 0-2 to the Milwaukee Brewers. Can they bounce back and get game three? We're going to find out. NFL wide receiver Tyreek Hill found liable for 2 counts of battery, but not liable for the 8 remaining claims made by his estranged wife, Laquita Vaccaro. Man, she was awarded a cool $500,000 in damages. Don't be surprised, man, because if y'all remember, you know, Tyreek Hill was released by the Miami Dolphins. Of course, he was injured this last year there. But don't be surprised. My bold prediction for him to re-sign with the Kansas City Chiefs and join Patrick Mahomes when he's back. Come on. I'm just putting it out there. But when we see Tyreek Hill back on the football field, don't be surprised it's with the Chiefs, man.
15: And boy, that dude be running like them the Little League football kids with them silver caps and on their teeth.
26: That's why.
15: All them going to the NFL. Your child out there playing Little League football, and single mom, and she sit in the chair over there away from the rest of the parents. He got them silver caps. I promise you going first round.
26: Come on, dog. Put your money on him right now. As we prepare for game one of the WNBA Finals this weekend, man, Atlanta Dream, they're moving to a bigger arena. So their old arena, which is Gateway Center Arena, 3,500 people was the capacity. They move it to the big dog. State Farm Arena holds 17,000 people. It's going to be sold out. Best of 7 series versus the Golden State Valkyries.
15: Let's go!
26: Valkyries bringing Gabby Williams, Veronica Burden, and Tiffany Hayes. Tiffany Hayes is going to be the X factor for the Valkyries, but the Atlanta Dream, let me tell y'all something. Angel Reese, Ryan Howard, DeWanna Bonner, Jordan Canada. Their best player, Alicia Gray, is injured because she got an injured finger. Man, if she can go and she can play, man, go ahead and give the championship to the Dream right now, man, because It's about to be bananas. I can't wait for this. Follow me on social media at Rock T Holla. Brat got the hot spot right now.
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24: B-R-A-T. RJ 27 before the top of the hour. Y'all time for the hot spot. What up, Brat?
27: What up, Ricky? Good morning, everybody. I'm your girl, Brat Tat Tat, and this is the Hot Spot where we bring you music, movies, and more. So let's get on off into it. Just yesterday, y'all, a Las Vegas judge sentenced Dwayne Keefe D. Davis to 40 years to life in prison. And just before sentencing, Tupac's younger sister, Sakiwa Shakur, delivered an emotional victim impact statement. And here's what she said.
28: He was cocky. He did have a big head. He did think he was Black Jesus. He did think that everything that has happened, actually, the way that we know Tupac today, was exactly his plan. He wanted to have a bobblehead. He wanted to be known in Africa. He wanted to be, this was his plan. And he would have done such good work with that platform. I miss my brother. I do. I miss his skin. I miss his scars on his head. I miss the way he ate. I miss his recipe of barbecue chicken. I miss his laugh. We lost something. Our whole generation lost so much.
16: Whew.
15: Wow.
16: Wow. Man, that kind of left me speechless. You know, she right. Our whole generation did lose something special and somebody special. Keefe D was convicted of first-degree murder for orchestrating the 1996 drive-by shooting of Tupac. He was found guilty almost 30 years to the day that Tupac was shot in a drive-by shooting on the Las Vegas Strip after Mike Tyson, Bruce Seldon fight at the MGM Grand Garden Arena. Pac passed away from his injuries 6 days later. Keefe D reportedly has plans to appeal his conviction. Well, we go keep all of those people lifted in prayer. Everybody love Tupac. We love Tupac. And I wish he was still here because I would love to see what he would be like today. All right, y'all, we're going to wrap up the hot spot. But if you miss any part of the show, make sure you check it out on the Ricky Smiley Morning Show podcast, available wherever you get your podcast. And just keep listening because we're giving you a chance to win a cabin on the One Voyage Cruise every day this week. And tomorrow we're giving another cabin away. We're giving one away every hour. Catch me on my social media, y'all. It's So Brat. Up next, we got that praise mixdown with Dwight Stone. 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

0: Hey, it's Ryan the Lion, and if you didn't hang out inside the Lion's Den, then you miss moments like this.
1: Hey, this is Al. What's up, Ryan?
2: Appreciate you guys, man. Yes, yes, yes. Tell me something good.
0: I know one reason you should be very happy today.
1: Okay.
0: Your name did not show up in the Epstein files. 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
0: Another reason you should be very happy. You're calling number 9 right now, man. Congratulations.
1: Yes. Thank you, man.
0: Let's go.
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11: This is The Daily Play with Joy Taylor. The Atlanta Dream were facing the reality of playing their first two WNBA Finals home games since 2013 and the 3,500-seat Gateway Center that they've called home since 2021. Now, the Dream announced that they will play every game next season in the 17,000-capacity State Farm Arena. Six of the Dream's regular season games this season and all three of their playoff games have been played at State Farm, where the Hawks currently play. Fortunately, the necessary compromises were made. Game 3 was moved a day earlier, and the Hawks changed their tip-off against Houston from 8 p.m. to 8:30. On October 24th, the Valkyries and Dream will tip at 1 p.m. instead of at 3:30. I'm extremely happy with this result. It took a lot of effort from the WNBA community to advocate for this necessary change, and shout out to the Valkyries ownership for just sorting this out on their own behind the scenes to avoid any conflicts at Chase Center. The finals start Saturday, and I can't wait. 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

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Delilah didn't need scissors, she just needed his secrets. Be careful who you lie next to. Not every beautiful body comes with a safe spirit. Some people are sent to drain you, not

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9: Bro, I'm going to keep it funky. I would hope it's us, New Kids on the Block, Boyz II Men, and somebody else. 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

0: Music right there, Sam Smith. Stay with me on Magic 95.9. Baltimore is the best variety of R&B, home of the Ricky Smiley Morning Show. It's your man Ryan the Lion checking in. Welcome to the Lion's Den. We are rolling through this week. We are halfway there. That feels good. Happy Wednesday, family. Still rolling strong. Let's give thanks for today, all right? Of course, a great, great show lined up. Of course, your midday party is set with the Fix Mix. Got some interesting headlines. You don't want to miss Inside the Buzz. And today, get hooked up. I got tickets for you to get your laugh on with Michael Blackson. I've got tickets to the Think Pink Breast Cancer Awareness Dinner. I've got tickets for you to check out the legend Regina Bell and tickets to see those boys. That's right, boys to men. Just listen out for that cue to call in and win. I got you. All right, in the meantime, tune in, vibe out, and let's make this the greatest hump day possible. Good morning. Let's get it.
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1: Let's pause for prayer. Dear God, ruler of the entire universe, I thank you. I love you, and I praise your holy name. Throughout these uncertain times, I will always depend on you for comfort and direction. You are my rock, my refuge, and my unshakable hope. Even when the world around me shifts direction, you do not change. You are the constant in my life. When I am fearful of what tomorrow may bring, I'm relieved because I know that you are with me, because you and you alone are God. Strengthen my heart, steady my thoughts, and know that I place my confidence in your mercy and grace. In all ways, I acknowledge your existence, and I pray that you will bless my life, my family, my friends, my loved ones, my co-workers, and even those who may even wish me ill. For with you, only goodness is ever present and everlasting. Hallelujah and amen.
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0: He's real nice with it, man. My guy, Jay Brown. One of his latest right there is called Late. New music for you on Magic 95.9, Baltimore's best variety of R&B. Home of the Ricky Smiley Morning Show. Your man, Ryan the Lion, hanging out with you inside the Lion's Den. And you need to be hanging out at the Lyric because they have an amazing show coming up. If you have not heard already, the Marvin Gaye musical is coming to the Lyric, written and produced by Jacarius Johnson. His track record is already absolute masterpiece. Now he's back with another one, bringing Marvin's life, his story, the music to life on stage. This is one you got to mark on your calendar, get tickets, and go see, okay? Marvin, the Marvin Gaye musical, from What's Going On to Let's Go It On, Let's Get It On. I mean, it's Marvin, okay? October 29th, October 30th at the Lyric. 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
1: 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I'll discuss next on The Daily Play with Joy Taylor.
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1: This is The Daily Play with Joy Taylor. The Atlanta Dream were facing the reality of playing their first two WNBA Finals home games since 2013 and the 3,500-seat Gateway Center that they've called home since 2021. Now, the Dream announced that they will play every game next season in the 17,000-capacity State Farm Arena. Six of the Dream's regular season games this season and all three of their playoff games have been played at State Farm, where the Hawks currently play. Fortunately, the necessary compromises were made. Game 3 was moved a day earlier, and the Hawks changed their tip-off against Houston from 8 p.m. to 8:30. On October 24th, the Valkyries and Dream will tip at 1 p.m. instead of at 3:30. I'm extremely happy with this result. It took a lot of effort from the WNBA community to advocate for this necessary change, and shout out to the Valkyries ownership for just sorting this out on their own behind the scenes to avoid any conflicts at Chase Center. The finals start Saturday, and I can't wait. 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
5: Bro, I'm gonna keep it funky. I would hope it's us, New Kids on the Block, Boyz II Men, and somebody else. I just feel like I know we could go, but I think what we stand for, we're at the pinnacle of groups, especially if we could bring in all of the audiences that these groups have, and we sit at the top of that. That would be crazy.
6: Hi, it's Governor Westmore. 5 years ago, one of the first places I visited before announcing my campaign was the local barbershop to talk to some guys about their priorities. And I heard a lot about crime.
7: Two of my students got shot. It's dealing with that stuff every single day, and they demonize as if we have a choice to live the way that we live. In this moment, like you said, it's a systematic thing.
6: I made a commitment that if I became governor, public safety would be my top priority. And that's exactly what we've done. We made record investments in local law enforcement. 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Now, violent crime is at a 40-year low in Maryland. We've got a lot more work to do, but we are making historic progress. Let's keep going.
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0: 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And many more. One night, one incredible performance. Don't miss Regina Bell live. Then on Saturday, November 14th at 7 p.m., Charm City Jazz remembers Natalie Cole, starring Tegressa, backed by the Natalie Cole Legacy Band. 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

wasn't really made, you know, to be a song, you know, it's more of a vibe, it's the light slow, it's the sexual infrastructure of lovemaking.

0: 105.9. It's your man Ryan the Lion hanging out with you right now. 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
1: At the count of 3, I want everybody in the place to be to make some noise if you're down with me. 1, 2, 3.

Now, all the ladies in the place, if you got real hair, real fingernails, if you got a job, you going to school, and you don't need nobody to help you handle your business, make some noise. 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
1: Hey, it's Ryan the Lion, and if you didn't hang out inside the Lion's Den, then you miss moments like this with Tisha Campbell.
2: Martin had promised me to roll, like, when we did Boomerang together. He was like, okay, T, whatever I do first, I want you to play the wife or the girlfriend. I was like, okay, Martin, sure. Because you're used to people, like, saying they're going to do something not follow through. But Martin was a follow-thrower, okay? 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I know I'm making up words. And it just so happened that I had just booked another show. And so I told Martin, no,
1: what?
2: I can't do it. Yes, nobody knows that.
1: Please play responsibly.

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0: 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Home of the Ricky Smiley Morning Show. Your man Ryan the Lion hanging out with you. And Michael Blackson is coming to town. And every time I think about this guy, man, I think about some of the movies he's played in. Friday, you know, Coming to America, the second one. But whatever role he plays, he is absolutely hysterical. And he's going to be even funnier live on stage this weekend. You need tickets, right? Magic, good morning. Who's this?
1: Will.
0: What's going on, man?
1: How you feeling?
0: Feeling great, feeling great. Rolling through this week, man. We halfway there. That's what's up.
1: Hump day.
0: Okay, hump day. And you winning on this hump day, man. You calling number 9. Let's get it.
1: All right.
0: Got yourself tickets to go check out the African King of Comedy. The very funny Michael Blackson is coming to town. Baltimore Comedy Factory. So this weekend, man, plan to laugh a whole lot. Go out there and enjoy yourself, all right?
1: All right, thank you, sir.
0: You got it, brother. And of course, coming right back at it, 6 minutes. Lion's Den soundtrack rolls on. Some great music gets you ready for a Work It Out Wednesday edition of the Fix Mix. Coming up at 12 o'clock.
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Ladies of Destiny Child right there. Bills, bills, bills. Wish we all had somebody to pay our bills, right? But listen, speaking of paying, we are going to be paying the one and only DJ Kenny K some respect. He's back in town, ladies and gentlemen. Fix Mix at 5.

Shannon from Park Heights. Oh, man, I just called to say that I am so grateful for you and Kenny. 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We love you for life.

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0: Kenny K.

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I got DJ Kenny K is back with our Hump Day soundtrack, ready to roll and time to have some fun. All right, time to check in as well. Get those birthday shout outs in, show some love.

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You vibing right now? That's what's up. Well, you should be winning too. Get these tickets to the Think Pink Breast Cancer Awareness Dinner. 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

0: DJ Kenny K back in the building with our Hump Day soundtrack. And of course, we know it's October Breast Cancer Awareness Month, and I'm doing my part, like I said I would, to help raise awareness. So here's something to keep in mind, ladies, all right? When it comes to breast cancer, having no family history does not mean someone has no risk, all right? So please make sure you continue to get checked out. A mammogram is recommended every 2 years for average risk women ages 40 through 74. And if you are at higher risk, of course, that is increased. So please schedule those checkups and make them happen, all right? And of course, whether you're a survivor currently in the fight, supporting someone you love, or honoring the memory of someone special, we invite you to share your story with us and get registered for a special invitation to join us for our Think Pink Breast Cancer Awareness Dinner. You can get all the details you need on that at MagicBaltimore.com. But we got some tickets for you right now. The Magic, hello, who's this?
1: Am I the right caller?
0: Oh my goodness, that is one strange name. Am I the right caller? Is that your whole first name?
1: No, my first name is Lachey.
0: Oh, Lachey, what's up? Well, yes, you are the right caller, just in case you wanted to know. Yes, you are winning. Listen, you are winning on this Wednesday. You got yourself tickets to join us for our Think Pink Breast Cancer Awareness Dinner, all hosted by the ladies of Radio 1 Baltimore. Special night to celebrate some amazing women, and it's going to be a really nice time. I'm glad you get to be a part of it. Enjoy.
1: I'm glad I get to be a part as well.
0: All right. Happy Wednesday.
1: Alrighty.
0: All right. Hold on. All right. All going down October 22nd. 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And can't wait to get back to part two, man. 6 minutes. 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

0: Today, National Dessert Day, man. So you got a sweet tooth, man. Load up on the desserts today. Maybe you can do it with your parents, all right? Because it's National Take Your Parents to Lunch Day. That would be great. Also, big shout to our nurses, our ER nurses. It's National Emergency Nurses Day. And if you ain't got nothing on top, I'm talking about your hair. It's National Be Bald and Free Day. So celebrate. And big shout to my plus size folks. It is National Curves Day. So go ahead and flaunt them things, all right? And we are always about this, man. National Stop Bullying Day. And Libras, what's good? Y'all still rolling? Yes, you are. Happy birthday to you. Also, big happy birthday shout out to Katrina. One time for baby Sam. Happy birthday to Marcus. Paul is celebrating the day. Nicole, one time for Leah, Selena, and Nikki. Doing it up big for the birthday. All of you, enjoy. And as we wrap up the Fix Mix, man, big thank you and a big welcome back to our guy, man, Kenny K. Appreciate you, man.
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0: Down there stomping on the dirty birds. I saw the Fred G. Sanford walk-off, too, man. That's what's up. All right, look, make sure you keep it right where you got it. 6 minutes, you know we're coming back at it. Lion's Den soundtrack rolls on. And coming up next hour, Inside the Buzz, Beyonce and Kelly Rowland are teaming up to do something very big for the community in Houston. I got details on what they got planned coming up in 112. So make sure you stick around. It's magic.
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3: Hey, it's Ryan the Lion, and if you didn't hang out inside the Lion's Den, then you miss moments like this with Tisha Campbell.
4: 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Because you're used to people, like, saying they're going to do something not follow through, but Martin was a follow-thrower, okay? Man. I know I'm making up words. And it just so happened that I had just booked another show. And so I told Martin, no,
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4: I can't do it. 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

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And coming up today inside the buzz, Beyonce and Kelly Rowland are teaming up to do something very big for the community in Houston. I'll let you know exactly what that is coming up in just four songs. But first, let's hear from Olivia Dean.

0: 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All you gotta
1: 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Century, don't mind. If I kiss you like
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0: 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On with the Ricky Smiley Morning Show. Shemaine Ryan, the Lion, vibing with you. Are you ready for some interesting headlines and stories? All right, let's see what's going down today inside the buzz. Now, first up, the 2027 college rankings are out, and one Maryland school landed in the top 15. Big shout out to Johns Hopkins University. They came in at number 15 in Wallet Hub's 2027 list of nearly 740 colleges and universities. Now, the ranking looks at 30 different measures, including costs, graduation rates, and career outcomes. And if you are wondering who's holding down the number one spot, got to show some love to Princeton University. Yeah, they're doing it up real big. But big shout out to Johns Hopkins, man. JHU, top 15. That's what's up. All right, keeping things moving. Next up, keeping it around the way, Governor Wes Moore has directed the Department of Juvenile Services to create a pilot program focused on young people who have stolen cars or may be at the risk of doing so. Now, the plan would connect those young people and their families with social services and law enforcement partners. The programs will focus on Baltimore City and Montgomery County, where they say teen car thefts are up compared to last year. And I like this. We need more preventive solutions versus punishment. All right, keeping it rolling. Lastly, big shout to Beyonce, Kelly Rowland, and Mama Knowles. Miss Tina, they helped celebrate the opening of the Knowles Rowland House in Houston. After investing as members of Destiny's Child in 1999, they have decided to transform the space into permanent housing for people who have experienced chronic homelessness. I'm talking an $8.4 million investment for a three-story facility, which has about 31 housing units for adults. That's what's up. And they've partnered with Bread of Life to provide residents with counseling and training services, including mental health support, benefits enrollment, and life skills training. And that's about real help for real people going through real things. I love it. Big shout out to you, ladies. And that's what's going down today inside the buzz. For full details on these stories and more, hit the buzz tab at magicbaltimore.com.
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Music from Al B. Shore, Night and Day on Magic 95.9. It's your man Ryan the Lion hanging out with you, and I'm quite sure you are ready to get hooked up with a little something, something. How about tickets to see the R&B legend, Regina Bell? Hit me up right now, 410-481-9590. Caller number 9. Good luck.

0: you, and I know you're ready to get hooked up, so let's make it happen. Magic, good afternoon. Who's this?
1: Andrew Tucker.
0: Andrew, Mr. Tucker, how you doing today, sir?
1: I'm fine. I hope I'm the winner.
0: Man, you ain't got to hope when you are. You winning, man. You calling number 9.
1: Man.
0: Let's go.
1: My man. What's up?
0: That's what's up. Definitely. Tickets to go hang out with an R&B legend. Man, we're talking about a bad girl, man. Regina Bell, Grammy Award winner. She is coming to town to do her thing. And let me tell you, this is going to be a very special performance. October 18th, Gordon Center for Performing Arts. Glad to have you in the building to witness it all, man. Charm City Jazz bringing the one and only Regina Bell to town. Enjoy that, man.
1: All right. Thank you. Thank you. Thank you.
0: You are very, very welcome. And, of course, I want to make sure you are in the building as well. Get your tickets, GordonCenter.com. And you might not have known this, but 2 o'clock today, it's a 2-for-2 at 2 opportunity. Yes, another chance for you to double up on the winning. How about tickets to go see Boyz II Men happening in just 10 minutes? Keep it locked. It's magic, baby.
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4: 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And it just so happened that I had just booked another show. And so I told Martin, no,
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4: I can't do it. 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

Some TLC for you on this Wednesday afternoon. It's Baby, Baby, Baby on Magic 95.9. It's your man Ryan the Lion hanging out with you. And speaking of this afternoon, we hit that 2 o'clock hour. And yes, it is a 2-for-2 at 2 opportunity. Already hooked somebody up with tickets to go see Regina Bell. Now it's time to hook somebody up with tickets to go see Boyz II Men. Hit me up right now. 410-481-9590. Call it number 9. Trying to hook you up, and I'm trying to rock with you. Classic Bobby Brown. Good luck.

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1: This is Mimi.
0: How you doing?
1: I'm blessed in yourself.
0: Yes, you are blessed.
1: Oh, my God. I'm sorry for throwing me an egg. Oh, my goodness. Yes!
0: Boy.
1: Ooh, I started sweating and everything. I'm sorry.
0: Tell you what, them blessings come in, boy. That's how you act. Well, yes, you are calling number 9. Congratulations. Let's go.
1: Yes. OMG. Thank you.
0: You are welcome. Get ready for some of the best to do it, man. We're talking Boyz II Men coming to the area, MGM National Harbor, the theater at MGM National Harbor. One of the big concerts for 2027. So mark the calendar, February 13th, 2027. You are in the building. That's what's up.
1: Oh, yeah. That's my Valentine's gift to myself.
0: And, and whoever you take with you, I'm sure they're going to be happy.
1: Me, myself, and I.
0: You only got 2 tickets now.
1: I got a sister, somebody give it to. Sure.
0: All right, that's what's up. Well, have a great time out there, Valentine's weekend. And
1: oh, my goodness. I can't wait to see Boyz II Men. Oh, my goodness.
0: Go out, enjoy, have a great time, and hopefully Cupid hits you with an arrow and maybe you give somebody else the tickets to go with you.
1: Right.
0: Maybe. He's like, yeah, no. I'm Well, look, continue having a great day, all right?
1: You too. Thank you so much. Oh, my goodness.
0: That's what's up. And, of course, I want you to go out and have a great time as well. Make sure you get your tickets. They don't go on sale until this Friday at 10 a.m. So she got those winner before you can even buy them tickets. And make sure you get yours this Friday, 10 a.m., LiveNation.com. All right. With that, time for me to close the doors on the Lions Den. I got to make way for D.L. Hughley. He is coming up next. And you know I'm not leaving without showing you the proper love. All right. Big shout out to the Lions Squad. Thank you for rocking with me. And always remember that you are stronger than you think. And we're always stronger together. So be strong, be safe, give thanks for everything. And you know we need more love. So please love more. All right, have a great rest of the day. See you back here tomorrow morning, 10 a.m. Until then, God bless. Hey, Zay, time to go. Take us out.
2: 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Thank you.
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0: Hey, it's Ryan the Lion, and if you didn't hang out inside the Lion's Den, then you miss moments like this.
6: Hey, this is Al. What's up, Ryan? Appreciate you guys, man. Yes. Tell me something good.
0: I know one reason you should be very happy today.
6: Okay.
0: Your name did not show up in the Epstein files. Your name, I know it's not in there.
6: Hey, good.
0: Another reason you should be very happy. You're calling number 9 right now, man. Congratulations.
6: Yes. Thank you, man.
0: Let's go.
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0: My name is DL.
1: What did you set this on, hell?
0: My name is DL.
1: You gotta make her say my name one time here.
0: My name is DL.
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4: Yeah,
1: we have a mobile clinic now.
4: We will come to you.
1: Exactly, we sure will.
3: Do you guys have an app?
1: We are. Yes. It's, you have to press the nipple. That's what it is.
3: I don't want to hear.
4: Well, we just came on and you just going over the line already.
1: There it is. Don't you ever, nobody but not ever, white people have forfeited the use of the word qualified. Ever again. This is the most unqualified cavalcade of idiots I've ever seen. This dizzy talking about I went to law school in China. You might have went to I passed the bar in China. You didn't pass a bar in Chinatown. And if you did pass a bar, Pete Hexman was there along with the drunk ass cross-eyed FBI director. I'm so tired of them. All she had to do was lie through her big bleached teeth.
4: Yeah.
1: That's all she had to do.
3: She couldn't even do that.
1: She looks and what's with all of it? Why does everyone in that orbit wears so much makeup and has so much plastic? They all look like the day shift waitresses at Rachel's strip joint in Tampa. They do.
3: They do. Her concealer was so out of control. Like, you could see it. The whole purpose is you're supposed to conceal, right? Any dark circles or under. It looked like plaster under her eyes.
1: Every time she hugged somebody, her face got to rub off. I swear to God. All of them look like bimbos. All of them look like strippers that work at Rachel's. In the day, though.
4: The daytime, not the good ones.
1: Daytime, not the good ones.
4: Not the prime time.
3: The good ones?
4: No, not the... Yeah, the good ones at night. The prime time ones.
1: They work only Fridays and Saturdays. This bride is a Tuesday night 12 o'clock worker. And then she come from her first job at Hooters. I can't stand. These are some common-ass white women. That's ridiculous.
3: That's just the kind
1: incompetent.
3: They like.
1: Man, just a literal bimbo. All right, happy birthday to Usher. We're going to celebrate that in the mix. Happy birthday to Ralph Lauren. Happy birthday to Stephen A. Smith. Happy birthday to Jimmy Farrell.
3: Yeah.
1: Happy birthday to Jerry Glover. Happy birthday to Karen White. Happy birthday to Thomas Dolby. Happy birthday to Jim Jackson. Happy birthday to Wesley Matthews. One of my favorites. Happy birthday to George Floyd. It would be his birthday today. Happy birthday to Dwight D. Eisenhower. Happy birthday to John Wooden. Happy birthday to Roger Moore. Happy birthday to Clarence Muse, the first African-American to ever star in a film. We got a great show lined up for you. Of course, Jasmine's going to tell us what's trending. I'm going to have a little note from the GED section. Right now, it's Black Street. It is the D.L. Hughley Show.
5: 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Mm-hmm. 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

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That'll be up right after Olivia Dean. It is the

0: Jazz man.
1: What man?
0: Tell these good people what's trending.
1: So Howard University is calling for accountability after the racist imagery that was seen and shared ahead of a tennis tournament that they were having. And they are really irritated by this. Now, the University of Maryland has been suspended its entire tennis team because of this. And they have apologized for, you know, the incident and forfeited its matches. But basically, they were showing images of the Maryland state flag featuring depictions of KKK members. In an email, I guess, that was going around about the tournament that was sent by, you know, the members of this tennis team. You know, of course, Howard was, by, you know, like, look, we ain't taking this. You know, there's no place for racism, intimidation, and all of that, especially, you know, images that are rooted in, you know,
0: yes,
1: the racial violence and collegiate athletics and all of that. So they were very upset about this, as they should be.
0: Well, I don't know why they're upset, because I think the Coast Guard, if I'm not mistaken, I know you're going to Google this, have said that some, you know, obviously racist symbolism isn't racial symbols.
2: Yeah. Oh, yeah. They said that, well, it's not against the law or something.
0: News.
2: Yeah.
0: I mean, you can have this raggedy ass joint. You can have it. I'm so tired of these people, these common ass white folks. I don't know what to do. Just common.
1: Just, I'm just saying.
0: Dumb.
1: Yeah.
0: I can't stand a dumb ass dude. Just dumb.
1: Well, I don't know if you'll think this is dumb or not, but apparently a comedian, Dan Levy, did you see this? I mean, Shane Gillis, the comedian on Saturday Night Live.
0: Yes.
1: Apparently, in his opening monologue, talked about how women, you know, at the gym are dressing like now. Mm-hmm. He's like, I haven't been to the gym in so long. I had no idea women were just dressing like there.
0: I don't look like Shane ever made it to the gym. You can't be round to talk about the trip at the gym.
1: I mean,
0: you know, and comedy's comedy. I'm not gonna ever like try to justify it or defend it. But why is the dude that never gets sex? Like, he would never get if he wasn't rich. He wouldn't. Why
1: not.
0: All these? You ain't gonna get no now. So, but you know, it was a joke, and you know, it was a joke. Like, it was kind of funny. But
2: yeah,
0: people mad.
1: Yeah, I mean, I think so. I mean, it's SNL, right? It's supposed to be funny,
0: right?
1: Yeah. But a lot of people didn't find it funny. So, you know, there are a lot of people who are, you know, coming out and speaking against him, you know, saying how, listen, they don't like what he said. But, you know, there are some people who like, listen,
0: don't,
1: you know,
0: listen.
1: We support what he says.
0: Well, I don't support it or not. I just think that it's you don't have to hear anything you don't want to in this climate. You don't not
1: yeah, you
0: one
1: can
0: thing.
1: Change the channel, you know,
0: you can change the channel. Nobody has to be. You know, you don't have to be subjected to something you don't want to be subjected to, but you can't tell other people what they listen to.
2: Right.
1: Right.
3: So or if the old saying goes, if the shoe fit.
0: or if the G-string doesn't, it's
3: exactly.
0: Crazy. I don't understand.
3: Exactly. Where your horse
1: that's what's trending. Get out of that real quick.
0: You
1: can't tell people what jokes to tell. You can't tell people what clothes to wear.
0: That's exactly right.
3: That's right.
0: Exactly right.
3: Or wear it.
0: Either way, here's the thing. When you dress like that, you obviously know that people are gonna have an opinion. You know. So you didn't come out the house. Before you came out the house, you looked in the mirror, I'm pretty sure. And you got the desired result, right? Mm-hmm. Right?
1: Yeah, whatever that is. Whatever you want to wear, you can wear. Just like, you know, there's a swath of a demographic that likes wearing tight clothes, and there's a swath that likes wearing loose baggy clothes. And everybody has something to say about it. Whether it's, you know, Gen Z, you know, wearing super oversized clothes, people talk about that. Then you have a lot of millennials who wear super tight, revealing clothes, people talk about that. Listen,
2: where the butt naked ones at? Which generation is that?
0: You gotta go to the gym, apparently.
1: There's that strip club y'all was talking about.
0: All these bimbos. And she was, and this press secretary was actually supposed to be talking about the other bimbo they got rid of.
2: She couldn't read her
0: I'm
2: name.
0: I'm so tired of these.
1: Well,
3: that's all we got right
0: made
3: now.
0: Made up.
1: That's all we got.
0: Harlots. Jesus.
1: Shame, a shame.
2: You got the GED Comment. Section coming up next.
0: Oh, I'm sorry. No, from the GED section coming right up. I'm a white woman.
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I'm April calling from Zebulon, North Carolina. I love you all, but DL, you know, he hits those points and he gets into our black world. So I love the DL Hughley Show.

It is the D.L. Hughley Show, your 2026 edition. All during the 2024 election, all you heard about was the war on woke. States used it. It was on, Bill Maher talked about it all the time. Podcasters talked about it all the time. And the insinuation that there were a lot of black people who got jobs specifically because they were black. They weren't qualified. They questioned Kamala's qualification. They questioned how bright Michelle Obama was. They questioned Supreme Court justices. Then you have this girl, Zachariah. She's supposed to be the press secretary, and she can't read at all. She couldn't think out of a paper bag. And what is it with all these chicks that work for Trump? They all look like strippers. All of them do. I know that they're wearing the Mac counter out. And they put so much on, they can't even go to the Mac counter. They got to go to Home Depot. And they're all stupid. All of them are dumb. They couldn't think their way out of a paper bag, much less award. Name me one person who's qualified for the position they have. One. And you wonder why this country's falling apart. From the top to the bottom, not one of them, from the game show host who selected them to the podcaster who's in charge of war, to the cross-eyed FBI director, to any bimbo du jour to be named. You wonder why we're in the shape we're in? Because you actually thought that anybody could run this country. You got rid of 500,000 qualified black women, took them out of all kinds of endeavors for these idiots. I swear to God, that Zachariah, I saw that broad putting air in her head on the way to the press conference. This is what you're left with. And you cannot wonder why this country is in the state that it's in. Because you decided that white was enough, and it clearly isn't. Name me one thing that's running well. Name me one person qualified. And you have the temerity to question black people's qualifications? Talking about DEI, diversity and equity and inclusion ruin this country. GCI ruin this country. Greedy, corrupt, incompetent white men ruin this country. Name me one person qualified to do any of the jobs that they have. And you have the nerve to question someone else's schooling, somebody else's qualification, somebody else's professionalism. They let that woman, I swear to God, they let that girl come, and couldn't even read. She was clearly not ready for prime time. And I don't know how you're not ready. All you have to do as press secretary is lie through them big-ass bleached teeth of yours. That's all you got to do. All you got to do is whatever he tells you to do. Look at the whole of it. If you look at what's happening in this country, you're only as good as your leadership. And look at them. No wonder you can't win a war. No wonder the FBI can't catch anybody. No wonder nobody understands who we are and what we're doing. How dare you say to us that it was an assault on and woke, and there was an assault on black people's intelligence, whether they only had those jobs because they were there. Somebody told you that white was enough, and it ain't. It is not. So the next time you get a press secretary, instead of being bleach blonde, having big ass white teeth, have that dizzy broad be able to read. That's a little note from the GED.

0: She's jazz. She's smart. It's the Jazzy Report on the D.L. Hughley Show.
1: The DOJ issued about a dozen subpoenas as part of the investigation into Representative Ilhan Omar, including to members of her family. Now, sources say the Congresswoman herself was not subpoenaed, adding that the orders seeking information are tied to a federal grand jury in Minnesota, Omar's home state. The subpoenas came just days before federal agents searched her D.C. home.
2: You know what?
1: And now they're saying her citizenship is in trouble.
2: Okay. Now, people got to understand, too, could play that game. Give it to Ted Cruz and Marco Rubio then, if that's the way we're doing
1: stuff. How about it?
2: If we're doing stuff like that, you know what, damn it? And none of them are saying anything because they don't think anything will happen to them. If these are the rules, play by them. Stop trying to be above everything. The next time y'all get in power, do exactly what he

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1: Boys will be boys.
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3: Last one.
2: Anybody need the text?
1: Oh, you know what?
2: We
1: you know who
2: will
1: need them? Y'all, when your prostate start acting up and you start leaking a little bit, y'all gonna need all that. So we'll save them for you.
3: Yeah,
1: we'll save them for y'all.
2: We used the code, but you can have the text. Right?
4: We're having a clearance.
1: Diapers on because your prostate jacked up.
4: Hey, baby, just go in the cabinet over there. There's about 2-3 more boxes.
1: Yeah, you
3: fine.
1: Can
3: okay, can you run to the store and give me some filling? For what? All right. Enough of that, fellas. Enough of that. So this is interesting. 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Do you think she has a point? 877-242-2426. You think that women don't no longer need men anymore because they are the providers. 877-242-2426.
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1: Hey, it's Ryan the Lion, and if you didn't hang out inside the Lion's Den, then you miss moments like this.
2: Hey, this is Al. What's up, Ryan? Appreciate you guys, man. Yes, yes, yes. Tell me something good.
1: I know one reason you should be very happy today.
2: Okay.
1: Your name did not show up in the Epstein files. Your name, I know it's not in there.
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1: Another reason you should be very happy. You're calling number 9 right now, man. Congratulations.
2: Yes. Thank you, man.
1: Let's go.
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0: 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It's the DL Hughley Show. And we're back.
1: It is the DL Hughley Show, your 2026 edition. A young woman says this.
2: Statistically speaking, when a wife out-earns her husband, the likelihood of them getting a divorce goes up by 50%. And it's already, for the record, sitting at around 45 to 50%. So tack that on by another 50% and the odds of them making it are slim. And that's for a few reasons. One, if a woman is footing the bill for most things because she's making more money naturally, she may grow to resent her partner. She may feel that he's not pulling his weight and start emasculating him 300%. And by the way, that's not to say that there aren't examples of couples where the woman makes more money that do go the distance, but the odds are not exactly stacked in your favor if you do fall into that category.
1: This is some audio.
2: Statistically speaking, when a wife out-earns her husband, the likelihood of them getting a divorce goes up by 50%. And it's already, for the record, sitting at around 45 to 50%. So tack that on by another 50% and the odds of them making it are slim. And that's for a few reasons. One, if a woman is footing the bill for most things because she's making more money naturally, she may grow to resent her partner. She may feel that he's not pulling his weight and start emasculating him 300%. And by the way, that's not to say that there aren't examples of couples where the woman makes more money that do go the distance, but the odds are not exactly stacked in your favor if you do fall into that category.
1: Do you agree? She said that women don't need men anymore because they're the providers. Well, if that is what you were using them for, if that's all they matter to you, if that was all they represented in your life, I guess you wouldn't, right? If you can take care of yourself, right?
3: Yeah, you would think.
4: Yeah, I mean, if that's what they represent. I mean, because let's face it, for years, women did that. That was the main reason, yes. Outside of reproduction, of course. Right. It was the main reason why women got married, right? Because you couldn't buy a home, you couldn't get a loan, you couldn't start a business, you couldn't do anything without a man. Yeah. You absolutely had to have one, co-sign for you and everything, all the way up until the 70s. So the whole purpose was, you know, you got to get married so that someone could take care of you.
1: You think anybody ever in all this time ever loved anybody?
4: Well, if I recall correctly, I think most of the time, even my grandparents said you didn't get married back then because of love. You got married because you had to, and then you just fell in love.
1: So you don't think anybody ever just went, I love you, I want to get
4: married? Well, yeah. I would imagine absolutely. I definitely don't think
1: what
4: there is.
1: What do you think the ratio is? Hmm.
4: Oh, now that I don't know. I'm not the one to talk about the subject of love. That's not my area.
3: I like self-awareness.
1: What do you think the ratio is?
4: Why don't you have two married women in the room? The other two married guys on the show.
1: No,
4: you're married.
1: No, because this is from a woman's perspective. I'm not. She's saying that they don't need you anymore.
4: Listen, I'm a firm believer that for women in my generation, we have never needed men, but we want them. I think there is a difference between needing something to survive and really wanting someone in your life because you love them. They're two totally different things.
1: So you think that this woman is right or wrong?
4: Well, it depends on what context she's speaking. I've not heard it, so I don't know exactly what she said.
1: Let's hear it again.
2: Statistically speaking, when a wife out-earns her husband, the likelihood of them getting a divorce goes up by 50%. And it's already, for the record, sitting at around 45 to 50%. So tack that on by another 50% and the odds of them making it are slim. And that's for a few reasons. One, if a woman is footing the bill for most things because she's making more money naturally, she may grow to resent her partner. She may feel that he's not pulling his weight and start emasculating him 300%. And by the way, that's not to say that there aren't examples of couples where the woman makes more money that do go the distance, but the odds are not exactly stacked in your favor if you do fall into that category.
1: Yeah. So is this chick right? Do you guys not need me anymore because you're the providers now? 877-242-2426. Get to your calls in a bit. It's the DL Hughley Show.
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0: So a young woman says this.
1: Statistically speaking, when a wife out-earns her husband, the likelihood of them getting a divorce goes up by 50%. And it's already, for the record, sitting at around 45 to 50%. So tack that on by another 50%, and the odds of them making it are slim. And that's for a few reasons. One, if a woman is footing the bill for most things because she's making more money naturally, she may grow to resent her partner. She may feel that he's not pulling his weight and start emasculating him 300%. And by the way, that's not to say that there aren't examples of couples where the woman makes more money that do go the distance, but the odds are not exactly stacked in your favor if you do fall into that category.
0: Do you agree, Skip? Do you think they don't need us anymore because they're providers?
2: No, I think, you know, you have a planet full of women. Let's see how long that lasts. You still need a man. Mm-hmm. Yeah, you still need a man.
0: Well, somewhere. I remember on the Warriors, remember that female gang with called the Lezzies? Remember that?
2: Yes.
3: Oh, my God.
0: Even Wonder Woman, she didn't need a man, but she let that out and get her some d-. I know that happened.
3: Well, but that's what I'm saying. I think there's a difference between need and want. Women want men.
0: Yes.
3: Absolutely, yes. Women want men. Yes. Not all women,
0: not this
3: but many women want men. And I think when men hear that, they immediately
0: not my daughter,
3: go to the sex part or, you know, relationships and all of that. And as if we're saying something, you know, mean, it's not true. It just simply means that, you know, we can stand on our own two feet, but we love having men in our lives. Absolutely.
0: Right. Stand on your own two feet. All right. So let's get to some of you guys.
3: Oh, God.
0: Let's hear some of you other people out there. We need to hear what you guys are saying. We got Carl Thomas. More of your calls coming up. It's the D.L. Hughley Show.

0: I wish. So do Brad still need us? 877-242.
1: Oh,
0: all right, we get to your calls in a bit. It's the DL Hughley Show.

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1: Statistically speaking, when a wife out-earns her husband, the likelihood of them getting a divorce goes up by 50%. And it's already, for the record, sitting at around 45 to 50%. So tack that on by another 50%, and the odds of them making it are slim. And that's for a few reasons. One, if a woman is footing the bill for most things because she's making more money naturally, she may grow to resent her partner. She may feel that he's not pulling his weight and start emasculating him 300%. And by the way, that's not to say that there aren't examples of couples where the woman makes more money that do go the distance, but the odds are not exactly stacked in your favor if you do fall into that category.
0: Junius, what do you think? Do brides still need us? Are we still...
2: Indubitably, I'm sure that over time, over the history of men and women in America and the world, there have been arranged marriages. There's been forced marriages, but then there's been traditional
0: shotgun marriages, and the like.
2: But there's love marriages also. So I think they still do. There's certain, like Jasmine said, the relationships has evolved over the. Over in the millennia, and so now they don't need us as a provider or the sole provider, but they're looking for an equal partner. And nothing
0: equal. Wait a minute. That's,
2: come on,
0: hang
2: there.
0: On a minute.
2: You know,
3: and a little Saturday night special every now and then.
0: Yeah.
3: Just Saturday.
0: Don't be
3: coming around on Wednesday and Thursday. Just Saturday.
2: We don't have good.
0: Right after I take my weekly bath.
3: Right.
2: Happen to coincide on a Saturday.
0: Yeah, I'm just I think it's silly. I think it's silly, but I'll let, you know, Skip wrote it down. So I'm giving it, you know, I'm like, I want to give it short shift. So I'm going, listen to you guys. Do you think that chicks still need us these days? 877-242-2426. I'll be sure. Whitney Houston, we're going to get to your calls in a bit. It's the D.L. Hughley Show.
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1: What do you think?
2: If a woman is footing the bill for most things because she's making more money naturally, she may grow to resent her partner. She may feel that he's not pulling his weight and start emasculating him.
0: 1-877-242-2426. It's the DL Hughley Show. And we're back.

0: That, of course, was Money Long, the richest. Do you agree? This, you know, woman says this.
1: Statistically speaking, when a wife out-earns her husband, the likelihood of them getting a divorce goes up by 50%. And it's already, for the record, sitting at around 45 to 50%. So tack that on by another 50%, and the odds of them making it are slim. And that's for a few reasons. One, if a woman is footing the bill for most things because she's making more money naturally, she may grow to resent her partner. She may feel that he's not pulling his weight and start emasculating him 300%. And by the way, that's not to say that there aren't examples of couples where the woman makes more money that do go the distance, but the odds are not exactly stacked in your favor if you do fall into that category.
0: Do you agree? We're going right to the phones. What do you think?
2: Oh, I just think that's a ridiculous thing to say. Of course, men are still needed. I'm not going to go down the list of reasons why men are needed, but I think what they have to ask themselves is, do you want to be needed or do you want to be wanted? Because I could see the frustration in a man's face if a woman only got him around if he's needed. So I just know I would want to be wanted instead of needed.
3: My grandmother actually made more than my grandfather, and it all depends on the circumstances of the relationship. My grandfather didn't dislike or grow to resent my grandmother. My grandmother did not grow to resent my grandfather. They just put their heads down and worked together and supported the family all together. So in some cases, and nowadays, yes, women will to a degree emasculate the man for making less than her, or if she has to pull more weight than he does. But that depends on the relationship and how they feel about each other.
4: No, you don't need anyone, but it's always great to have someone, because you need to have someone to balance the work, the children. So even if you make more money than the man does, that doesn't mean that he's less of a man. It's just he may have a disability. He could have gotten hurt. Anything could happen. So if you are supportive of your man, regardless of what is going on, you are both balancing that life for children, helping clean around the house, anything, just as long as you have that communication. So I definitely don't say you don't need one. It's always great to have a support system regardless of anything.
5: I think it's an interesting question. I think that it does slim the chance in the society that we live in, because I think when a woman starts making money, I think a woman, it's like a woman ego change. And I don't think that's in a bad way. I think that's just the logic of how women think today. I think it's harder for a woman to make more, to be the breadwinner and not feel as if, you know, feel some type of resentment at a certain point. So I think she makes a strong point with that. But I think if the love is really there, then it can work. So that's how I feel on that.
0: We got more of your calls coming up in just a few minutes right now on the D.L. Hughley Show, Raptor Swift. SWV, it's the D.L. Hughley Show.

0: That, of course, was SWV. I'm so into you. So take a gander at this. Take a listen to this.
1: Statistically speaking, when a wife out-earns her husband, the likelihood of them getting a divorce goes up by 50%. And it's already, for the record, sitting at around 45 to 50%. So tack that on by another 50%, and the odds of them making it are slim. And that's for a few reasons. One, if a woman is footing the bill for most things because she's making more money naturally, she may grow to resent her partner. She may feel that he's not pulling his weight and start emasculating him 300%. And by the way, that's not to say that there aren't examples of couples where the woman makes more money that do go the distance, but the odds are not exactly stacked in your favor if you do fall into that category.
0: Do you agree? We're going right to the phones.
2: I just think that is just the most ridiculous thing I have ever heard a woman say. Men are so much more than just a bankroll or a paycheck. Sure, women can earn their own money. Yeah, we can provide for ourselves, but the man is the protector. He's a lover. He's a friend. He's a companion. There's so much more to the opposite sex than just money. And she sounds just young and dumb and inexperienced. I mean, I've been married. I love having a man around the house to lift this and bring this in, the muscle around the house and all of that. So there is so much more to men than just the money aspect. You want to have someone that you can go places with and have fun with, someone to laugh with. So there's just so much more to it than money. Please, please, sister, be quiet.
3: I think her argument falls flat. I mean, she mentioned material stuff and money and, you know, but one thing she failed to mention is love. Love conquers all. I mean, without love, what good is money? For her to say that a woman doesn't need a man, why would God create a man and woman then, if that was the case? She seemed like she knew more than what God's plan had for us. The fact that a woman makes more money and she doesn't need a man, it's just ludicrous, you know? So I don't know.

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9: So traffic this go around. Good afternoon, Baltimore. 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As we take a look at the BW Parkway, this is northbound actually out in Westport as you move up towards Winburn Street and then towards 95, and then Monroe Street is a stop and go situation. As we take a look here at 895 northbound, the traffic is slow from Poteet Street towards the Harbor Tunnel, in which 95 here northbound moving towards the Fort McHenry Tunnel, 14 minute delays, especially as you get towards the Beltway on the southwest side. 95 southbound up in Harford County is also a stop and go situation towards Route 24. An accident on Halliburton Avenue at Sawless Point Road, that's out in Dundalk. Also in Pikesville on Rice's Town Road at Nailers Lane, we got reports of an accident. The inner loop of the Beltway as we hop on towards Green Spring Avenue in the 83 is actually slow with traffic. At GDIT, they're powered by the engineers, analysts, and technologists behind the scenes that move the mission forward. 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
11: Martin had promised me to roll, like when we did Boomerang together. He was like, okay, whatever I do first, I want you to play the wife or the girlfriend. I was like, okay, Martin, sure. Because you're used to people like saying they're going to do something not follow through. But Martin was a follow thrower, okay? Man. I know I'm making up words. And it just so happened that I had just booked another show. 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
11: I can't do it. 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

0: It is time for our feature, Welcome to the Stage, where we spotlight some of the funniest comedians ever. Some you know, some you do not. Welcome to the stage, Tyree Elaine.
1: Well, I just want to give some advice. I have a side dude I see on the side of my regular relationship. It keeps the regular relationship strong. It does. Ladies, if you're going to cheat, please be responsible. Do it with somebody who looks like your man. That way, if you get pregnant, you got about a 90% chance of getting away with it. I'm just trying to make your holiday pictures make sense, because I've seen somewhere, I'm like, you and the baby look cute, but who's that dude? Am I wrong for saying that? I don't know. Who knows? But I know this. There's a double standard between men and women. I was with a guy 3.5 years, okay? He goes overseas to play ball for like a year. I didn't have no proof that he was cheating, but you know how you just know? You know, because you're doing it, so you know all the behavior to look for. But seriously, he's gone for a year to play ball. I'm not stupid. I pick him up from the airport. I'm like, how many women was you with overseas? He tells me 12. I was like, okay. I took it like a G. I could have killed both of us. I was like, okay. 12, whatever, because I braced myself for it. What I didn't brace myself for was him asking me how many dudes I was with while he was gone. I was like, I'm grown, what? Since we're being honest, I told him I was with only one other dude. He flips out. Because I had a baby by the dude, but I'm like, really? My one baby versus your 12 grown women, and you gonna sit up here and sweat the small stuff? Really, Raheem? I said, look at my son's face. He looks just like you. You're welcome. You know how hard it is to find a black man with red hair and freckles? It's an anomaly. Thank you guys so much. My name is Tyree Elaine.
0: Hilarious. We're going to be talking to musical artist Robert Glasper, one of my favorites on the D.L. Hughley Show.
2: This man has denied people that didn't vote for him federal funding. 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Look at all the servicemen that had to go to food banks. Does it matter? I think that we should have exactly the same modicum of decency and respect they exhibit to everyone else.
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0: It is the D.L. Hughley Show, your 2026 edition. If you're going to be in Philadelphia, I'll be there along with Don Lemon at the Miller's Auditorium. So make sure you come through.
1: Make that a theater.
0: A Miller Theater. Yeah, don't go to Miller Auditorium because that's where they're just serving beer.
2: Yeah.
0: But we'll be there at the Miller Theater. For D.L. and D.L., Don Lemon and D.L., anything goes. So come check us out. I was on The View today.
1: Bravo.
3: I saw. You look very nice.
0: Charlie really Boy. Good. You know, thank you.
3: Had your chest all out. Thank you. I was like, look at him trying to show up.
0: My chest all out. What are you
3: saying? Your chest was out. I was like, look at him. Go ahead and button one more time. Why not?
0: Yeah. You know, I can call you Jasmine, right? You know,
3: I saw the girls were fawning all over you. I was like, look at D.L. blushing. They were like, you are handsome. Yes, you are. I was like, oh, my goodness.
0: Money helps everything.
3: I can tell you one thing. You've been hanging out with Don Lemon for a long time because you got that same skin he got now. I don't know what y'all using.
0: No. My skin is way better now.
3: Oh.
0: Because Don has convict skin now.
3: Convict skin.
0: Don has jail skin. No, Don has jail skin. Like, some of you get mad because I won't let him put anti-shine on. I'm like, I'm supposed to shine. Come on now. You got to shine.
3: Yeah, bright like a diamond, right? Listen,
0: like, I don't give a damn what it shine like. I don't care nothing about that. But my book, Charlie's Boy, I wonder how it's doing. I hope it's doing okay. I'm talking about it all the time. You know, even though he's not my real father, but I told you he was my real father. But I'm probably the best Hughley. I really cleaned that name up. They're lucky I came along when I did.
3: Oh, Lord.
0: Let me tell you something. I property brothers, that name. Have you seen the real Hughleys?
3: Oh, my God.
0: Have you seen the real ones?
1: Salvaged the whole day.
0: The real ones? Are you crazy? You ain't a real Hughley. I tell you what I am. The one who put his name on the book. I know that. Y'all ain't done that. I put his name on a TV show. Ha, kiss my ass. No.
3: No.
0: I shouldn't be like that. All right, coming up this hour.
1: The lesser Hughleys.
0: Absolutely. Yeah, the lesser ones. The Hughleys on the periphery. I'm a real Hughley. I can tell by the bottle of liquor in your head. I know who you are. It's great. All right, coming at this hour, we're going to be talking to the one and only Robert Glasser. Plus, we're going to be giving the Deserving Someone the Shoe Booty of the Week Award.

0: That was Faith, You Used to Love Me. We're going to be talking to the one and only Robert Glasper after Raheem Devon. It's the D.L. Hughley Show.
1: Love King. Love King forever. Yo, Faith, turn me up. I like this. This feel like a basement slow jam. No chaperone. And then you talk your talk. Let's

0: All right, joining us on the show is an artist that I like, but my daughter's crazy about. She's crazy about. Please give it up for Robert Glasper. How you doing, young man?
1: What's up, what's up, what's up? How are you?
0: Before I get this whole thing started, who the hell is Robert Glasper?
2: And where can I get one of those t-shirts?
1: I'm looking y'all some of this. Hey, yeah.
2: I need a t-shirt.
0: Man, you, I just, here's the thing that I find so interesting. It's very hard for different genres, you know, people to cross, to cross into other genres where people are just kind of digging what you're doing, and you've managed it. Like my youngest daughter's not a, she's a DJ, but she's not a jazz lover. She's not, you know.
1: Right.
0: I mean.
1: Right.
0: But now she digs you a lot, and I dig you a lot, because naturally I would. Great. But how do you think it is to navigate that space where all of a sudden you can be in all these different worlds?
1: It's great. I think it also has to do with, you know, the internet also helps. You know what I mean? Being able to show things quickly and show and be a part of these different worlds and show people, hey, I'm actually a part of this world. I think what worked for me crossing over in these genres is that I was literally in the world of those genres. I didn't just pop up and randomly do an R&B album out of the blue. You know what I mean? I've spent time playing and recording with I've spent 5 years at Maxwell on the road. You know what I mean?
0: Right.
1: I spent, you know, years at Bilal with Ledisi and Layla Hathaway and Erica and Jill in that world. I spent years and years with Q-Tip and Common and J Dilla and Mos Def and Talib in the hip hop world. There's a jazz.
0: All right,
1: world,
0: all right. Let's think. I'm not hiring. I just wanted to ask questions.
2: Stop bragging.
0: Jesus Christ. We'll never ask who Robert Glasper is again on this show. I bet you that. This dude.
2: And another thing.
0: Man. What the, well, thanks for taking up all the time we had to talk to you. So.
3: Great resume.
2: You know.
0: A great resume. Wait. Next, we got, you could do an Indeed commercial. Oh, let me, you know, so yeah, you do have the pedigree to do it. But I do think that one of the things you do is that there is not a lot of people who are really talented musically. There are not a lot of people who are like that anymore. And I think it's almost like not knowing something and trying to describe a sound until you hear it. And I think that you're right. So talented that people go, wow, what is that I'm hearing? Talent. It's not a machine.
1: Right. Someone who knows what he's doing. Yeah.
0: Right. There it is, as evidenced by the long ass resume he just gave us.
1: It's going to be bad.
0: I'm Robert Glasper. I have 12 nominations and 5 Grammys.
2: Don't be disrespectful. Take go ahead and
0: care.
2: Brag on.
0: Robert Glasper, with all the people he's worked with, Chris Brown, you're not welcome. Tell him that. How about that?
2: You know what?
0: All right, my dude. Take care, man. Be well.
1: Thank you so much.
4: Warning. Warning. D.L. Hughley may cause uncontrollable laughter. Tune in and see for yourself right after this break.
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0: That is going to wrap up the Hughley Hustle Home Usher birthday mix. Happy birthday, Usher. It is time to give a deserving someone the Shoe Booty of the Week award.
1: And now, it's time for the Shoe Booty of the Week award. John Fetterman is an American politician serving as the senior United States Senator from Pennsylvania. A member of the Democratic Party, he served from 2006 to 2019 as the mayor of Braddock, Pennsylvania, and from 2019 to 2023 as the 34th Lieutenant Governor of Pennsylvania.
2: Wow.
1: So, why is John Fetterman this week's recipient of the Shoe Booty of the Week award?
3: I have no idea!
1: Well, Uncle Fetterman could get the Shoe Booty for many reasons. He is the most unconventional senator ever. He dresses like a before picture in a Senate dress code PSA.
3: What the hell is that?
1: He's the human version of leaving the house in whatever was on the floor.
4: Look at this dude.
1: And he looks like a guy who hangs out at a Pennsylvania Turnpike rest stop.
5: I'm gonna rat's ass what the hell you think.
1: He's a senator who looks like he was assembled from spare parts at Home Depot.
6: Hated it.
1: Senator Shrek is getting the Shoe Booty because he put the ick and Democratic.
7: Oh, that's nasty.
1: The man is 6'8", lives in a hoodie, and Democrats are now convinced he's a Republican plant.
8: You are fake news.
1: A plant, like the GOP grew him in a lab, gave him a Carhartt sponsorship, and whispered, go sit with the Democrats. Confuse them.
9: I'm not crazy. I just don't give a darn.
1: This week, he voted with Republicans again, showed up in a GOP convention video, and then, I swear this happened, accidentally called himself a lifelong Republican.
10: Oh, hell no.
1: That's not a sleeper agent. That's a guy who got dressed in the dark and also registered to vote in the dark.
11: Damn, I can't see.
1: Democrats, he's not a Republican spy. He's just the only senator whose loyalty is to comfort Israel and whatever hoodie is clean.
12: And yes, together.
1: And that's why the Shoe Booty of the Week award goes to John Fetterman. Now here's a swift kick in the ass.
0: Man, it ain't hard to find them these days.
13: No.
0: What you need to know?
13: They all in the administration.
0: You need to know with the one and only, yes. What you need to know with the one and only Sybil Wilkes is coming up in about 10 minutes. It's the D.L. Hughley Show.
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8: 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Let's go around. We take a look at the BW Parkway. This is southbound as you move towards the Harbor Tunnel Thruway, which is 895. And then towards 695, that little stretch there, traffic is really jammed up. The inner loop of the Beltway, we're watching here from, looks like 83 over towards Lock Raven. The top side traffic is slow. Also, as we look at 83, let's start off at Cockeysville on the Harrisburg Expressway southbound. And things are slow from Pedonia Road towards 695. Looks like the JFX 83, you're going to run into the right lane being closed because of road work and traffic. It's a little slow there from Cold Spring Lane towards 28th Street, so watch out for possible delays. Both the Harbor Tunnel and the Fort McHenry Tunnel is a little slow. Leaving out of downtown on 395, watch out for slow hours. 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

0: That was Beyonce, Morning Dew. Good thing she didn't stutter. Woo, that's crazy. coming up next. Coming up next, we got a song for when your mom and daddy were still together. Plus, your chance to win a free cabin on the One Boys Cruise is coming up in less than 15 minutes. Now it's time for What You Need to Know with the one and only Sybil Wilkes.
1: It's Sybil Wilkes with What We Need to Know. In upstate New York, jury selection is officially underway in the federal capital murder trial of Buffalo supermarket mass shooter Peter Gendron. He faces the death penalty for the racist 2022 massacre that killed 10 black people at the Tops Friendly supermarket. United States Treasury Department penalized Bank of America more than $1.2 billion for severe anti-money laundering violations, citing the bank's failure to report transactions tied to illicit Chinese networks. And in the Silicon Valley, former OpenAI software engineer faces federal charges after allegedly planting a concealed listening device inside an executive conference room to intercept confidential discussions. And on the hardwood, the Atlanta Dream announced they're moving games 3 and 4 of the WNBA Finals against the Golden State Valkyries to State Farm Arena, expanding the capacity for their first finals run since 2013. Go, ladies. I'm Sybil Wilkes. Be informed, be empowered.
0: Thank you so very much, Sybil. Jasmine?
2: Yep, she did it.
0: We're going to keep on going. It's the D.L. Hughley Show. Coming back with more in about 10 minutes. It's the D.L. Hughley Show.
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0: be proud me Mexican. Without you, there'll be no Taco Bells. If you're Indian, be proud being an Indian. 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If you're white, be proud of being white. So what, you can't dance, who cares? You can't have good credit and dance. You Chinese, Japanese, be proud. So you can't drive, who give a damn? 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

0: It is the D.L. Hughley Show, your 2026 edition, in case you are going to be in Philadelphia, the city of brotherly love. City of brotherly love. I will be there this Friday at Miller, at the Miller Theater, along with Don Lemon. D.L. and D.L. continues. So D.L. and D.L., anything goes. Also, my book, Charlie's Boy, is available. And of course, my podcast, Uncertain, is with new episodes every Monday and Thursday. I was on The View, and of course, I owe Ana Navarro a pair of Louis Vuitton shoes.
1: Why? Did you step on hers and ruin them?
0: Because she did me a solid, and I said, and she told me what she wanted, and you know, she won't stop talking about it. So she really does want the shoes. I guess she's not kidding.
1: A deal is a deal. So
0: I gotta, you know, you just say stuff. Yeah, of course I'll get them. But now, I guess she really wants them. So
1: you gotta do it.
0: I'll get them. I got to do it now. They have moved their studios now, so they're not where they used to be. There, like close to my apartment. But it was a lot of fun. Whoopi is great as always. You know what? Joy is never there when I'm there.
1: Maybe she don't like you.
0: You think that's on purpose? She does like
1: me. No, I think she likes you quite a bit.
0: Yes, I thought she did. She does like me. Maybe nobody else did, but she likes me. Man. And the two white girls, they're pretty nice looking white girls. I'm like, wow, okay. You know what I mean? That ain't my thing, but I'm just saying.
2: You definitely ain't they thing.
0: I think that's probably true.
2: Yeah,
0: that's
2: probably the Republican true. With that.
0: But but both of them are Republicans.
2: Well, then I take it back. That's both of them ain't chicken.
0: Yeah, you know, they might sneak around and try to get some. You know what I'm saying? Everybody.
1: What are you talking about? Right
0: everybody
1: now?
0: Need a little chocolate in their life. coming up at the side, we got a song for your mom and daddy. We're still together. We got a little note from the GED section. Of course, we're going to give you a chance to win a free, you heard me right, free cabin for you and a guest to come see me on the One Voyage cruise. If you have to have a valid passport, got to be able to get off work, got to get yourself to Miami. If you got that cover, we're going to hook you up with a cabin for two on one of the best cruises ever. The One Voyage cruise. We're looking for caller number 10 at 877-242-2426. That is 877-242-2426. And good luck from the D.L. Hughley Show. Right now, here's Tim's. It's the D.L. Hughley Show.

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1: Jasmine.
2: What, man?
1: Tell these good people what's trending.
2: So Howard University is calling for accountability after the racist imagery that was seen and shared ahead of a tennis tournament that they were having. And they are really irritated by this. Now, the University of Maryland has suspended its entire tennis team because of this. And they have apologized for, you know, the incident and forfeited its matches. But basically, they were showing images of the Maryland state flag featuring depictions of KKK members. In an email, I guess, that was going around about the tournament that was sent by, you know, the members of this tennis team. You know, of course, Howard was by, you know, like, look, we ain't taking this. You know, there's no place for racism, intimidation, and all of that, especially, you know, images that are rooted in, you know,
1: yes,
2: the racial violence and collegiate athletics and all of that. So they were very upset about this, as they should be.
1: Well, I don't know why they're upset, because I think the Coast Guard, if I'm not mistaken, I know you're going to Google this, have said that some, you know, obviously racist symbolism isn't racial symbols.
3: Yeah. Oh, yeah. They said that, well, it's not, it's not against the law or something.
1: News.
3: Yeah.
1: You can have this raggedy ass joint. You can have it. I'm so tired of these people, these common ass white folks. I don't know what to do. Just common.
2: Just, I'm just saying.
1: Dumb.
2: Yeah.
1: I can't stand a dumb ass dude. It's dumb.
2: Well, I don't know if you'll think this is dumb or not, but apparently a comedian, Dan Levy, did you see this? I mean, Shane Gillis, the comedian on Saturday Night Live.
1: Yes.
2: Apparently, in his opening monologue, talked about how women, you know, at the gym are dressing like now. Mm-hmm. He's like, I haven't been to the gym in so long. I had no idea women were just dressing like there.
1: I don't look like Shane ever made it to the gym. You can't be round to talk about trip at the gym.
2: I mean,
1: you know, and comedy's comedy. I'm not gonna ever like try to justify it or defend it. But it was the dude that never gets sex. Like he would never get if he wasn't rich and powerful. He wouldn't. He wouldn't. Why
2: not.
1: All these? You ain't gonna get no now. So, but you know, it was a joke, and you know. It was a joke. Like it was kind of funny. But
3: yeah.
1: People mad.
2: Yeah, I mean, I think so. I mean, it's SNL, right? It's supposed to be funny.
1: Right.
2: Yeah. But a lot of people didn't find it funny. So, you know, there are a lot of people who are, you know, coming out and speaking against him, you know, saying how, listen, they don't like what he said, but you know, there are some people who like, listen,
1: don't,
2: you know,
1: listen.
2: We support what he says.
1: Well, I don't support it or not. I just think that it's you don't have to hear anything you don't want to in this climate. You don't. Not
2: yeah, you
1: one
2: can
1: thing.
2: Change the channel. You know.
1: You can change the channel. Nobody has to be, you know. You don't have to be subjected to something you don't want to be subjected to. But you can't tell other people what they listen to.
3: Right.
2: Right.
4: So or if the old saying goes, if the shoe fit,
1: if the G-string doesn't, it's crazy.
4: Exactly.
1: I don't understand.
4: Wear your orange outfit.
2: That's what's trending. Just get out of that real quick.
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Bruno Mars, that's what I like. All during the 2024 election, all you heard about was the war on woke. States used it. It was on, Bill Maher talked about it all the time. Podcasters talked about it all the time. And the insinuation that there were a lot of black people who got jobs specifically because they were black. They weren't qualified. They questioned Kamala's qualification. They questioned how bright Michelle Obama was. They questioned Supreme Court justices. Then you have this girl, Zachariah. She's supposed to be the press secretary, and she can't read at all. She couldn't think out of a paper bag. And what is it with all of these chicks that work for Trump? They all look like strippers. All of them do. I know that they're wearing the Mac counter out, and they put so much on, they can't even go to the Mac counter. They got to go to Home Depot. And they're all stupid. All of them are dumb. They couldn't think their way out of a paper bag, much less a ward. Name me one person who's qualified for the position they have. One. And you wonder why this country's falling apart. From the top to the bottom, not one of them, from the game show host who selected them, to the podcaster who's in charge of war, to the cross-eyed FBI director, to any bimbo du jour to be named. You wonder why we're in the shape we're in? Because you actually thought that anybody could run this country. You got rid of 500,000 qualified black women. Took them out of all kinds of endeavors for these idiots. I swear to God, that Zachariah, I saw that broad putting air in her head on the way to the press conference. This is what you're left with. And you cannot wonder why this country is in the state that it's in. Because you decided that white was enough, and it clearly isn't. Name me one thing that's running well. Name me one person qualified. And you have the temerity to question black people's qualifications? Talking about DEI, diversity and equity, inclusion ruin this country. GCI ruined this country. Greedy, corrupt, incompetent white men ruined this country. Name me one person qualified to do any of the jobs that they have. And you have the nerve to question someone else's schooling, somebody else's qualification, somebody else's professionalism. They let that woman, I swear to God, they let that girl come, and she couldn't even read. She was clearly not ready for prime time. And I don't know how you're not ready. All you have to do as press secretary is lie through them big-ass bleached teeth of yours. That's all you got to do. All you got to do is whatever he tells you to do. Look at the whole of it. If you look at what's happening in this country, you're only as good as your leadership. And look at them. No wonder you can't win a war. No wonder the FBI can't catch anybody. No wonder nobody understands who we are and what we're doing. How dare you say to us that it was an assault on and woke, and there was an assault on black people's intelligence, whether they only had those jobs because they were there. Somebody told you that white was enough, and it ain't. It's not. So the next time you get a press secretary, instead of being bleach blonde, having big ass white teeth, have that dizzy broad be able to read. That's a little note from the GED section. The latest winner of the cabin for One Voyage Cruise is coming up next on the D.L. Hughley Show right after Anthony Hamilton. It is the D.L. Hughley Show.

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1: Let us see who is calling to go on the One Voice crew. Who this?
3: Rosemary.
1: Hey, where you calling from?
3: Memphis, Tennessee.
1: Well, congratulations. You're going on the One Voice cruise, but I got a couple stipulations. You got to have a valid passport that is not expiring within 6 months.
3: I have a valid passport.
1: Okay. Can you and the guests get off work October 6th through November 1st?
3: Me and my guests can take off October the 26th through November the 1st.
1: And remember, you got to get back and forth to Miami. You know, that's on you. You good with that?
3: I can get to Miami and back.
1: Well, congratulations. I'm going to see you on the One Voice cruise.
3: Okay. And...
1: Who woke you up?
3: 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Okay. Yeah.
1: What have you learned is coming up next on the DL Hughley Show, the hookup for the One Voice crew.
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13: Air Baltimore traffic brought to you by Posner & Court Attorneys at Law. The outer loop of the beltway on the top side looks like two center lanes are actually blocked. This is at 83, and traffic is crawling from Lock Raven, a two-vehicle accident. that we are watching. The inner loop of the Beltway as you move here from 95 there towards Security Boulevard on the west side. Traffic is slow. Looking at jammed up traffic outbound 395, a stop and go situation on your way towards 95. Looks like the BW Parkway. This is northbound to southbound moving towards 895. Is a stop and go situation. Looks like traffic is crawling on 100 westbound towards looks like 108 and 29. Also 29 northbound, we got this accident

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9: 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And we're back.

0: that's over with. 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
4: 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Hughley Show, your 2026 edition. Remember that if you are going to be in Philadelphia, Pennsylvania, I'm going to be at the Miller Theater along with Don Lemon for the D.L. and D.L. Anything Goes Tour, so make sure you come check us out there. Jasmine Sanders, what did you learn today?
5: Well, it's homecoming season, as we all know, and I love seeing great stories. So apparently at Virginia State University's homecoming against Livingston College, you wouldn't know anything about these stories. Livingston College, you know, during these historically black kind of university, when they go back and forth, it's really all about the band, especially you love to see the drum major. Well, here in Richmond, they allowed Aleem the Dream Saunders. He's only, I think, 10 years old. They allowed him to take the field dressed in all white alongside VSU's marching band as the drum major in training. And he said he's been fascinated with it since, you know, he could remember. And I thought it was just the cutest thing to allow him to get on the field with him like that. So shout out to them.
4: That is
5: awesome.
4: So dope. I hope he goes there.
6: Yeah.
4: Have you seen this challenge? You seen this challenge where they have the little kids going to the bathroom and then they show that ghost behind them?
5: Yes, I have.
4: That is horrible.
5: I think it's funny.
4: It's funny, but it is horrible. It is funny, but it is horrible.
6: Some of them kids lose their mind, boy.
4: Man. But I saw two that just laughed, man. Those two.
6: I saw. Did you see the little cute little girl talking about, "You don't scare me"? Yeah. She was talking to her.
4: Yeah.
5: It was one who tried to fight him. I was like, why is she doing this?
7: Take this girl.
4: Man, you can tell, man. She gonna. That's the future Sharkeesha right there.
5: Get off me. I was like, wow.
4: And take this with you. Skip, my man Cheatham, what'd you learn today, baby boy?
6: I think I solved the mystery now. We all saw, what's her name, Katie Zachariah, talking about that she passed the bar in China. And actually, we figured it out. She actually sat at the bar to P.F. Chang. So I think she was just confused. Yes.
4: Did she get the lettuce wrap?
6: Yeah, absolutely.
7: She didn't read it off the menu.
4: Yeah.
6: Pointed at the picture. Pointed at the dish right here.
7: And don't they hate China?
4: They do.
7: She got her degree.
4: This dizzy ass bro said, I passed the bar in China. Sound like, we don't know this.
6: You can't even take a bar in China unless you're Chinese. You got to be a citizen of China to get this.
4: Nope. And she clearly is not. She's bimbo knees. On the next D.L. Hughley Show, Special K is going to drop another joint on Short Bus Buggers. Plus, we'll be giving a deserving someone another cabin to the One Voyage Cruise. Hope you're listening. It could be you. It's the D.L. Hughley Show. We will definitely see you on the other side. Kyle, my favorite short bus operator, pull that string. We got to go.
8: Tout, tout.
4: It's the D.L. Hughley Show. See you on the other side.

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0: yeah, welcome to the new nighttime tradition, the Garden of Love. 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We're halfway through the hump on this Hump Wednesday, and we are moving and grooving and vibing. 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
1: It's the garden, not just any garden, the Garden of Love, where you come for the music and stay for the conversation. 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Once again, that's IG, Garden of Love Radio. And give me a call. I would love to know what's on your mind tonight. 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I want to do something different. 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

0: he brought me Mexican. 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
1: 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It's Eric Robinson, and you know I had to slide through the Garden of Love with Raheem Devon.
2: Hey, Love Nation, welcome back to the Garden of Love. I'm your guy, Radio Raheem Devon. This is where you come for the music, but the conversation just keeps you here. Listen, if you're waiting on that Raheem Devon serenade, I know, I'm a nighttime radio guy for some of you, but if you just hear me burst out singing, a slow jam that might sound familiar to you, just know that's what I call a Raheem Devon serenade, and you never know what you might hear. But nights like this are not for me to hog all the slow jam time. It's for me to, give the roses as well. And tonight, we're going to be paying homage to D'Angelo in the second hour, so don't you go anywhere. I still got more of what you need at the appropriate speed, nice and slow. And wherever you are in the world, whether that's Washington, D.C., Atlanta, Georgia, Philadelphia, Baltimore, or Richmond, you know you're in the right place where the seeds are planted and the flowers get watered. It's the Garden of Love with your voice of love, Raheem Devon.
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1: Oh, yeah, you're vibing with the Love King. You are still in the Garden of Love. If it's your first time here, I know it's not your last time here. Welcome here. This is where you come for the music, but stay for the conversation. And music news right now, Diddy got into an altercation while in prison and had to leave the prison after receiving a head injury from a brother by the name of Christopher Cope, better known as Dudas, the Jamaican drug lord. It seems Dudas wasn't feeling the fact

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It's your guy, Radio Raheem Devon, with more slow jams on the way, right here in the garden of love, with me, your voice of love, Raheem Devon.

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1: It's the garden, not just any garden, the Garden of Love with your guy, Radio Raheem Devon. Slow is the tempo as I give you what you need at the appropriate speed, nice and slow. I'm yours all the way to the Mr. Midnight hour of 12 a.m. Unless you are in Atlanta, Georgia, we're going to ride the wave until 3 a.m. Listen, we got that D'Angelo tribute coming right up. Don't go anywhere. I'm showing extra love to Richmond, Virginia tonight as we pay homage to one of the legends, one of the greatest, D'Angelo, right here in the garden with Raheem Devon.

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And welcome back to the Garden of Love. It's your guy, Radio Raheem Devon. If you've been here, then you already know the vibes. And if it's your first time here, I know it's not your last time here. This is where we celebrate music and let the conversation speak to us. And can we have a moment right now? A moment for D'Angelo. The voice and the artistry that touched our souls. Some call him the architect of modern soul. I simply want to say that D'Angelo is incomparable and will forever remain missed and loved. From his R&B records to his soul records, that mix of church, blues, funk, jazz, the raw vulnerability of human emotion, and the beauty and the space of music that he held. Tonight, we pay tribute to D'Angelo. And I want to send extra love out to Richmond, VA and surrounding areas. Let's get it in tonight, y'all. It's all about D'Angelo during this hour. Rest in power. For me, Raheem Devon, in the Garden of Love.